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2: What a dub, man.
1: Welcome. Happy Thursday, y'all. Coming up, let's talk about it, man. People still talking about the Kevin Hart roast. He went on The Breakfast Club, broke his silence on some of the more controversial jokes.
2: So did.
1: We got more on that up next. Keep it locked.

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1: Our family over at the Breakfast Club got to sit down with the legend Kevin Hart and discuss the roast of Kevin Hart. A lot of blowback.

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2: What a do, bro?
1: Hey, the Daily Hate's coming up, y'all. It's that time to get your hate on. 877-817-2888. Leave us a voicemail. Give us your Daily Hate. Anything you want to hate on, James?
2: I'm hating how insensitive people being when it comes to Ray J. He in the hospital. People still making jokes about him.
1: Yeah, he got hit hard, bro.
2: He doing a lot, though.
1: I ain't gonna lie. That's what them celebrity boxing matches, when you're not like a trained fighter, everyone, you gonna get hit.
2: Maybe he need a second wish.
1: Yeah. Okay. He had a song called One Wish.
2: Yeah, there you go.
1: I see what you did there.
2: I guess I'm hating on myself.
1: Anyway, James is supposed to be a comedian, ladies and gentlemen. And that's what he did there.
2: Yeah, come on.
1: Anyway, stay by your radio. The Daily Hate's up next.

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1: The Bootleg Kev Show, man. All right, Drake has celebrated. I want to know your thoughts about this, James, because a lot of people are saying he's better than Michael Jackson.
2: Oh, Lord.
1: Now, this is because he just broke Michael Jackson's record for the most number one singles by a solo male artist on the Hot 100.
2: The only people that think he's better than Michael Jackson at this point are the people that are from the OVO Psych Ward.
1: He also has broke Jay-Z's record for the most number one albums by a rapper on the Billboard 200.
2: Dang, okay. Hey, cute song. That's like comparing Blockbuster and Netflix.
1: Anyway, stay by your radio. Coming up next, we got the No Cap News.

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1: It's the Bootleg Kev Show. The No Cap News Report is on the way. James finds us the craziest stories in the world. We talk about them. What you got coming up?
2: They always say dogs are man's best
1: friend.
2: But they never said nothing about the woman.
1: Okay.
2: And it's a dog did something to his pet owner. That's a woman. It's kind of crazy.
1: More on that up next. Keep it locked.

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1: Who you with?
0: On the couch with my favorite sinner. I was about to, but you convinced us. Should I decorate her walls or log off to Pinterest? 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
1: Hey, we're gonna tell you what's going on in these streets, man.
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0: Time for the No Cap News. What up, James?
4: This is a crazy coincidence. I know this dog probably feels horrible. A dog was sitting in the back seat with a loaded shotgun and accidentally shot his female owner. The female, she's okay. So, but the dog shot his owner with a shotgun.
5: You know, my dad's best friend.
4: You got a story?
5: Mike Juicing.
4: Okay.
5: Same thing happened to him.
4: Is he okay?
5: No, he walks with a crazy limp.
4: Because he got shot by a dog.
5: His shotgun in the backseat of his truck.
4: How do you guys let this happen?
5: I don't know. That's some obvious white trash. Shout out to Mike Juicing.
4: So if your dog...
5: Phoenix, Arizona.
4: So if you get all the information now. But if your dog shot you, would you let it still sleep in your bed?
5: Of course.
4: See, that's great.
5: It wouldn't be on purpose.
4: If my wife shot me, she couldn't sleep in the bed with me no more.
5: Well, if your wife shot you, it'd be because you did something.
4: The dog didn't see it.
5: The dog doesn't know what a gun is.
4: See, that's crazy.
5: Yeah.
4: Yeah, you act like dogs is dumb.
5: Anyway, shout out to the dogs out there shooting their owners.
4: That's crazy. Don't shout them out.
5: Stay by your radio. Coming up, let's talk about it, man. Lil Wayne's gone a little viral for who he's engaged to. We're going to break it down up next.
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2: What it do, boo?
1: Apparently, Lil Wayne is engaged to his girlfriend. Now, a lot of people are making a stink about this because his girlfriend is in her mid-20s and Lil Wayne is 43 years old.
2: I don't think this works.
1: You don't think it works?
2: Yeah, it's too old.
1: I don't think it's that big of a deal. Our producer, Sam I Am, is in the same type of age gap.
2: But she's 30. And once you get over a certain age, I don't give a damn no more. Once you get over like 27, 28, they whoever.
1: Well, plus she's supposed to be moving out. Sam and his girl, they try to make the age gap thing work, and it looks like that thing's over.
2: Exactly what I'm trying to say.
1: I'm curious, though. 877-817-2888. What do you think is the appropriate age gap to be dating someone before things get weird? All right, we're taking your calls up next. It's the Bootleg Kev Show.

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1: It's the Bootleg Cab Show. We were just talking about Lil Wayne being engaged to a young lady in her 20s.
2: This is crazy.
1: He is in his 40s. I don't think it's that big of a deal, but a lot of people like James seem to think that the age gap is too significant.
2: The marriage is, what are we doing here?
1: 877-817-2888. We're taking your calls. What do you think is the appropriate age gap to be dating someone before things get weird? What's going on, Michelle?
3: I'm actually good for him for doing it. I have no hate. I just wish that there wasn't a double standard. And I think women should be able to find love, and it's a 20-something-year-old younger dude. Go for it.
1: I love
3: that. Nothing wrong with it.
1: Yeah,
2: you know what? It's not the double standard is over. Everybody complains about everything at this point. This is an old conversation.
1: I think there is a bit of a double standard, though. If you're a younger woman dating an older man, then you automatically are going to get labeled like you're a sugar baby. That's your sugar daddy.
2: And then what's the other way? What they call them?
1: Sugar mama.
2: Yeah, same thing.
1: What if you're just in love with someone who's 20 years older than you that could be your father?
2: What are y'all going to talk about? Well, Lil Wayne did pick up skateboarding in his 30s, so maybe there's something there.
1: Yeah. Anyway, appreciate you calling. All right, Taylor's on the phone. Taylor, what about you? What do you think is the appropriate age gap to be dating before things get weird?
4: Yeah, I don't think Lil Wayne is that mature of a guy anyway, so I don't think they have a lot to worry about.
2: What you mean he's not mature?
4: I don't know. I mean, good for him, but like he's like a kid anyway, right? Yeah. So maybe she's more mature in this relationship.
1: Definitely still drinks a lot of cough syrup.
2: Oh yeah, 100%.
4: This guy's got working through some stuff.
1: Do you have an age difference where maybe like if a guy is like a certain age, you think he's too old, you just won't talk to him, or you kind of like will you entertain somebody if they're, you know, if they fit whatever you're into?
4: I feel like 10 years is a good, either way. I've dated a guy who was 10 years younger than me, and then somebody who's 10 years older. And like, all that works. Any more than that, it starts to get a little weird.
1: I'm not mad at the 10-year rule. All right.
2: She dated the whole age spectrum.
1: Stay by your radio. Coming up, Bad Bunny is coming to a big screen near you.
2: Uh-oh.
1: Yes, in one of our favorite Disney movie franchises ever.
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13: There's a little rumor that R-rated comedies are dead, which is why Scary Movie is back. 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
1: What it do, boo?
0: Bad Bunny's going to be in Toy Story 5 playing a pizza with glasses.
1: Oh, I love this. I love the whole theory, I mean, the whole thing that's going on with Toy Story. I love that Woody's going bald with his people.
0: My whole thing is, this is like, is this Sausage Party and Toy Story comes together? Because I didn't know food could come alive.
1: Maybe it's like a toy pizza.
0: Maybe it is. Anyway, stay by your radio. Coming up, we got the People's Mix on the way, man. Keep it locked. It's the Blue Light Kev Show.

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1: Young Miami, who has quite possibly the song of the summer right now. It's called Spend That.
2: Oh.
1: It's going crazy.
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1: 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A lot of people are speculating whether or not it was Diddy. But look, we're going to let her tell it up next. 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
0: 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I saw a lot of people contemplating Artist of the Year for the BET Awards. Hip-hop male Artist of the Year, Kendrick and Drake are the front runners.
1: Oh, it's Kendrick.
0: Well, I feel like it depends on when the window is.
1: Hey, Kendrick.
0: I voted.
1: Who'd you vote for? On Black Excellence.
0: Kendrick.
1: Okay, I'm glad you chose the right Black Excellence.
0: I might have voted for NBA Youngboy.
1: You would have been right.
0: As long as I didn't vote for Drake.
1: No, I'm not. I didn't say that.
0: Anyway, man, yo, stay by your radio. We are rolling. Let's get into some new music right now. Shout out to Reason. This is what Eric Bellinger is called, Doing Too Much on the Bootleg Kev Show.

0: Y'all know I'm finna go late, yeah, I'm gonna stay around her. Call me Cash Clay, oh, I go crazy about her.
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2: What it do, bro?
1: 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Get at us, shout-outs, requests, whatever you need on the way. Let's talk about it, man. A Friday sequel is in the works. We got some really good news, too. I kind of already knew Mike Epps was going to be a part of
2: it. Right, M. Nice Cube for sure.
1: Yeah, we got new news about the Friday. I think it's going to be called Last Friday.
2: Hopefully.
1: 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First things first, let's get into some new music right now. Number one song in the country, that Drake Janis, STF. F you. It's on the Bootleg Cat.

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1: What a do, boo?
0: All right, man. Chris Tucker apparently is in talks to be in the Final Friday movie alongside Mike Epps and Ice Cube.
1: Oh, we are getting Friday Endgame. We getting everybody. I want Big Worm, the Mexican from Next Friday, all everybody.
0: Man, would you be mad at them if they used AI to bring Pops back?
1: Oh, they can't do that.
2: I
1: miss him, but you can't do that. Don't disrespect Pops like that.
0: Rest in peace, man, to a legend. Stay by your radio. Coming up next, we got the No Cap News on the way.

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0: Time for the No Cap News. What up, James?
4: All right, so this is kind of crazy. Elon Musk was at a tech summit in Israel, and he was explaining to the crowd that Neuralink got a bright future, that his implants may soon give humans godlike powers like Jesus-level miracles.
0: Neuralink, for people who don't know, is Elon's company that put a chip inside of your brain. It can make people who are crippled walk again.
4: All types of stuff. But only thing I've seen is people be able to play cell phone games.
0: Whatever the case is, so I don't know who's signing up to get the chip in their brain. A few people have, I think.
4: But what if you add the godlike powers? Don't you think more people are going
0: to
4: do it?
0: Yeah, but I think that's a slippery slope to walk down, because then it's whoever can afford Neuralink has godlike powers, and the rest of us, we're just going to die.
4: I also seen that you'll be able to shoot like Steph Curry. Like, you'll be able to download how the NBA players shoot.
0: Yes.
4: I don't like it. It's like the Matrix. Like, remember he downloaded Kung Fu?
0: Yeah, I don't like that. Anyway, stay by your radio. Coming up next, we got the Daily Hate on the way. It's the Bootleg Kev Show.
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2: What a do, boo?
1: The Daily Hate is coming up. If you got something you want to hate on, hit us up, 877-817-2888. That is the number. You can leave us a voicemail. Whatever's got you pissed off on this Thursday. Anything you want to hate on, James?
2: I'm hating on Apple Maps. Don't you know I was in the car? I put a little address in, and an advertisement popped up.
3: That be happening now, bro.
2: Yeah, that's crazy as hell. Like, I paid too much money. The phone was $1,500. I got paid for Apple Music. 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
1: You use Apple Music, you gotta use Spotify. 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
2: Okay.
1: Jesus.
2: I thought you was gonna say that.
0: Anyway, stay by your radio. Coming up next, we got the Daily Hate.

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1: It's the Bootleg Kev Show, man. Shout out to Drake. He officially has passed Michael Jackson for the most amount of number one records on the Billboard Hot 100 with Janis STFU.
2: This is like comparing Blockbuster and Netflix. 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
2: the song.
1: Can I tell you I'm in the minority here? But I actually like Drake a lot more than Michael Jackson.
2: Oh, so. You're crazy.
1: I mean, it is what it is.
2: I retire. I can't work with you no more.
1: We're getting out of here, though. Back at it tomorrow on your Friday. Same time, same place. It's the Bootleg Kev Show.

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1: Who you with?
0: On the couch with my favorite sinner. 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
1: So now my birthday over with, what's the vibe for the last weekend of May? So that's for Tui's on air. It's still Gemini season. 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I'm free on Heart Radio. I stream our station. Hit that red mic. Right now it's Rain Dance, Damon Timms. Let's do Bossman D-Lo up next. It's Ashford Tui's.

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1: So apparently an old episode of the Joe Budden podcast came out where he said that his white woman name is Janice. So now people are alleging that Drake song is about him. I don't think we'll ever know. 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It's Ashford 2 E's.

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1: 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I think at this point, he's just rage baiting us right now. It's what you need from Tim to touch with.

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0: hemisphere. 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

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The NPR Tiny Desk is paying homage to BET for Black Music Month. And they already have an amazing lineup, but they added one more legendary group. My minute, so for you and who that is, let's do French and Busta up next.

0: 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So, NPR Tiny Desk, they're paying homage to BET for Black Music Month the whole month of June. And they got some big names already. Joe, Shaboozy, The Paradox, E, Fred Hammond, Bow Wow, Floetry. Well, they just added 8-Ball and MJG. And let me tell you something. Hearing anything off that first album acoustically, it's going to go off, all right? So, it's going to get yay with Travis. Don Toliver's up next.
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1: Good Friday morning. What's up? It's Ariel, Rich Montana, still headed in your direction after T.I.
2: Chase bread, chase the vision.

0: You're home in the 505 for the Breakfast Club. We are Power 100.9. What's up? It's Ariel with you on this Friday. Have you popped us in your presets on the free iHeartRadio app? If not, you got things to do. And while you're doing that, let's talk about Drewski, who's hosting the BET Awards very soon here. He has put an age restriction on a lot of his social media content, like the Could Have Been Record skits. Now, if you are 17 and under, you cannot view those. And honestly, maybe we should have been gotten to that point. But at the same time, can we address that Drewski was right? I recently saw an interview from the guy who plays Alamo on Euphoria. And by the way, that show has gotten very weird, but good thing the season finale is coming up. Anyway, I saw the interview and I was like, oh, damn, Drewski is right.
1: When they call action, that's what they're asking for.
0: Drewski was right.
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1: Yes, we are going to talk about Latto's Big Mama. We'll get into that in a second. 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Yeah, there you can find the link to my Substack as well as my podcast. It's always that deep because I got a cute breakdown of what it means for Latto to have the name Big Mama and be retiring when we already know in the Black community, Big Mama don't know what rest is. She don't know what retirement is. And if you want to check that out, cool. Again, follow me on all socials at OL. Yeah. Other than that, yo, what is your favorite song so far? What's going to go platinum on a playlist? Hit me up on a talkback, Mike.
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What's up, your favorite cousin on your frequency, Ariel? 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

ice to chill. Damn. 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

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I can actually afford to get a pink Bugatti. 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

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And every time I pop out, you know I A-T-E. Hey.

0: 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Dave and Tim's headed your way on this Friday. What's up? It's Ariel on all socials. I am OL, yeah, but I need you to follow me on this one, not necessarily socials right now. The 250K USA giveaway, that starts Monday. A keyword is going to run, and your share of $250,000 is $2,500. 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
1: 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Of course, it is the album that everybody's talking about today. Have you picked a favorite song yet? Have you even heard it yet?

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0: 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Music from Coily Rae headed your way on this Friday. What's up? It's Ariel on all socials. I am OL, yeah. But listen, if you got something that you want to get off your chest, you don't want to slide in my DMs, you can always hit me up on the Talkback mic on the free iHeart app.
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1: What's up, it's Ariel with you on this Friday morning. I still got music headed your way from Belly Gang and Drake. By the way, did you know that Drewski put an age restriction on some of his content? We'll talk more next. In the meantime, Johnny Venice, thanks for listening.

0: 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What's up? It's Ariel with you on this Friday. Have you popped us in your presets on the free iHeartRadio app? If not, you got things to do. And while you're doing that, let's talk about Drewski, who's hosting the BET Awards very soon here. He has put an age restriction on a lot of his social media content, like the Could Have Been Record skits. Now, if you are 17 and under, you cannot view those. And honestly, maybe we should have been gotten to that point. But at the same time, can we address that Drewski was right? I recently saw an interview from the guy who plays Alamo on Euphoria. And by the way, that show has gotten very weird, but good thing the season finale is coming up. Anyway, I saw the interview and I was like, oh, damn, Drewski is right.
1: When they call action, that's what they're asking for. What?
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1: Good morning. What's up? It's Ariel with you on this Friday. You want to tell somebody else good morning or tell me good morning? Hit us up on the TalkBack mic. Future is next.

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0: 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The new T.I. Mr. Him is headed your way to keep the music rolling on our Friday together. What's up? It's Ariel. 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
0: How much I would have bet his mama do not know he up, and it's summertime, so maybe he ain't got school tomorrow. Although, tomorrow's Saturday, ain't it? Yeah, all right. It's all right. I ain't gonna tell your mama on you, but go to bed, little boy.
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2: 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What's up? It's Ariel. Got another great show coming to the 505, and it's happening September 20th at the First Financial Credit Union Amphitheater. It's Kehlani. And of course, we have your chance to get hooked up with some tickets. 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

0: The Breakfast Club. Now, if you're just joining us, we're opening up the phone lines, 800-585-1051. Gayle King did an interview yesterday, and she was talking about catching her husband cheating on her. Break it down for us right fast, Lauren.
1: Yeah, so Gayle King was on a Call Her Daddy podcast, and she said that she walked in on her husband. They were together for 11 years, cheating on her in her bed.
2: With her best friend.
1: Mm-hmm.
2: Crazy.
3: Can you take me to that day? Like, how did you walk in on that?
4: Well, this was back in the day. I used to drive myself to the airport. And the airline would call you to say, listen, your flight has been canceled, but if you get on the next one, you can get out of there. So I was in D.C. I'd driven myself to the airport, so I didn't even have time to call and say, look, the flight was da-da-da-da-da, I'm coming home. Got to the airport, got in the car, came home. The alarm was set, which I thought, that's strange. And next thing I know, he comes flying out of the room and he's got a towel on. He goes, you can't come in. What do you mean you can't? I can't come in. Someone's here. I go, someone like who? Get out of the way, Billy. There's nobody here. He goes, really? You can't come in. And so I start searching the house because I didn't believe him. I get down and there they are, or there she is, cowering behind the door in my towel. I said, I can't believe that you are here and that you are doing this.
3: She was your friend.
4: Yes. And I even said, I thought we were friends. It sounded so pitiful.
0: All right, well, let's go to the phone lines. We have, is your name Beige?
5: It is.
0: Hey, Beige.
6: Good morning,
7: they actually
6: Beige.
7: Named you that?
6: Period.
5: Yes, my mother named me that.
7: And I bet you dark skin.
2: Oh, my God.
5: Well, gosh, yes.
6: Okay, Mocha.
0: Period. So let's talk about it. You caught your husband cheating on you? How'd you catch your husband at the crib?
5: He started acting funny. And then he asked me for a separation. And then he started preventing my access to the house and removed my access to the camera. And then the last day that I had access to the house, I put the access back on my phone to see the camera. And then just one night, the notification went off and they were walking up on the porch. And she was like, well, I don't want nobody to see me here. And he was like, well, nobody's watching. She had an overnight bag and a whole pillow. We went in, spent the night, and they came out the next day around 2 p.m.,
7: damn.
1: She brought her own pillow?
0: She caught on the Ring camera.
6: Yeah.
7: I think this situation is a little different, though, because y'all kind of had separated. Yeah. You know what I mean? I still wouldn't have had her in my house.
5: We hadn't separated. He asked me for a separation, but I had not left. He just started presenting my access to the house.
6: Ooh. So he basically asked you for a break. You said no.
0: He did it anyway.
7: He changed the locks.
0: It's not funny.
7: Y'all was separatable.
0: Yeah. I'm sorry, Mama.
6: Just that she didn't agree with it, but he asked her so he wouldn't have to cheat on her.
0: That's right.
6: Pretty much.
0: We have Coney on the line. Coney, good morning.
6: Damn.
8: Good morning, and it's Connie.
0: I'm sorry, Connie.
7: And you
0: breathe so hard, Connie. What happened with you and your husband, Connie?
3: What if she
8: Well, you know, it was three times, and I think back in the day, I'm a little bit older than y'all. It's just pertaining to security. He was military, career issues, and things in that capacity. And it's just the capabilities, I believe, of knowing that you can get away with it and do it and not be able to have consequences.
6: Mm. Mm-hmm.
8: So for me, it was more about family protection, I guess, that it kept repeating. But in the end, I think I got the victory and the kids got what they needed.
6: Mm.
8: And he still went on with the military career. But it can happen. It's hard to figure out that you work as hard as they work, and then you come home, and there's some stranded person in your home, and you don't have a clue what's going on. And I do believe because he was military, and they let some things slide, we're not talking about just any random person, like Gayle said, her best friend. We're talking about anybody popping up at your home because they had that access.
0: So you walked in on them?
8: I walked in on him very young in the beginning of our marriage. And I thought, okay, you know, with my time in life, my parents are like, things happen. Give it a chance. Move forward. You got goals.
6: That's a good man, Savannah.
7: When you walked in, did you let him finish?
0: What?
2: Oh, my gosh, sorry.
8: No, I didn't let him finish. In fact, I had a gun and I
6: didn't. I know, that's right. That's what we're talking about.
7: Oh, you shot through the top of the ceiling.
8: Wow. Oh, absolutely.
7: And I don't blame you.
6: And he had the nerve to do it again and again?
8: Again, again. In fact, we went on a family trip.
6: That's because
8: you didn't show. And I found out the family trip wasn't geared toward the family trip. It was geared toward someone he met.
6: See, wait,
7: was it the same woman that he kept cheating with?
8: Absolutely not.
6: So that's what she's saying. Just random people, like just being
1: the family trip he took y'all to. He went to go link up with somebody. Like he went there to really go see somebody, but took y'all to.
0: Parked in a hotel room, went to another room.
5: Absolutely,
6: girl. Why you ain't shoot the damn gun? Hey. What you got the gun for?
0: Well, she shot the gun. Why you say shoot him? You should have said, but no, we don't want to kill nobody.
5: We don't kill nobody.
7: Yeah,
5: but we definitely set ourselves up for success later in life.
7: There you go.
6: Okay.
7: That's what you got to do. You got to glow up after a man does you dirty like that.
0: Well,
7: I don't understand men who do that, though. Like why would you bring a woman to your house that you share with your wife and your family and cheat? Yeah. That is, like, beyond reckless.
1: Some people get off on that,
5: It is. You know, after a couple of times, you begin to think, is it me? Damn. Is it the situation? What is it? And then I just learned that when some men can just be cocky like that and think that, oh, they're not going nowhere. There's not going to be any problems. But my not going nowhere had nothing to do with being in love with him anymore. It was about success. It was about setting my children up for success and moving them through. So by the time I was done, all four children had free college scholarships, college. Right. And now they're very successful lawyers. Dentist, IP specialist.
1: How's their relationship with your
5: criminal justice lawyer?
0: All right.
7: I'd love to hear it.
0: Yeah, well, thank you so much for calling. I'm so sorry for that, too, mama.
6: That. She played along.
5: Oh, no, don't be sorry. I wasn't sorry about it. I just had to plan it then.
0: Okay. Well, thank you.
6: And look, she probably had a little nigga on the side too. Like, all right, I'm just waiting for my kids to get old enough so they can get all these benefits.
7: That's what you would do?
6: That's what I would do.
7: Okay.
1: You got to do what you got to do.
0: 800-585-1051. If you're just joining us, we're asking, have you ever walked in on your spouse having sex in your crib? Your
7: cheating
0: home,
7: on you.
0: Your
7: cheating
0: apartment.
7: On you.
0: Cheating on you, yes.
7: In your house.
0: Yeah, that is the question. Call us up right now. It's The Breakfast Club. Good morning.
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0: Just Hilarious, Charlamagne Tha. We are the Breakfast Club. If you're just joining us, we're talking about an interview that Gayle did. Break it down for us, Lauren.
1: Yeah, so Gayle King sat down with Alex over at the Call Her Daddy podcast, mm-hmm. and they talked about Gayle King walking in on her ex-husband cheating on her with her best friend.
2: Mm. Crazy.
0: So we're asking 800-585-1051. Has that happened to you? We have Alan on the line. Alan, good morning.
3: Yo, good morning. How's it going, y'all?
0: Good, good, good. In the comments, it says you walked in on your husband having sex with another guy?
3: That was the topic with Gayle King.
0: Oh, so what happened? What are you saying?
4: You wilding in.
5: You know, if you can't go 5 minutes without saying something,
0: that's what it says.
3: Yo, this me from last month. Yo, Charlamagne, you helped me with the advice you gave me. I'm Alan from the Navy.
0: He don't
3: remember. And I live in San Diego.
4: Said this me from last month.
0: Matter go in the comment. It says Alan says,
3: I appreciate it because you really helped me out a lot. Like, I appreciate that.
5: Yes, sir.
4: That's what's up.
0: So what happened? You have a similar situation, Alan?
3: Well, all right, so boom, I got one, right?
0: Boom.
3: So I'm in the Navy, right? And like, I'm like, there's this shorty, and she's
5: Alex, were you married?
3: I was like contract married at the time.
5: Alex, listen to me. Let me tell you what the topic is. The topic is, have you ever walked in on your spouse cheating on you in your house? That is the topic.
0: He said he's contracted married.
5: Not boom shorty.
4: All right, boom. Boom.
3: I don't got that. I thought we were talking about the Gayle King thing.
5: Yeah, we were.
3: My bad.
5: Gayle walked in on her husband
3: and
5: cheating.
3: And Jess Hilarious,
5: on
3: I love you.
4: I love you too.
0: Goodbye, boom. Katie, good morning, Katie.
4: Good morning.
6: Good morning.
0: Hey, Katie. Good, good, good.
4: Hey.
0: Now, you got a story how you caught your spouse cheating on you?
6: Yes, I used to work from home. I was married to a woman, and I was phone banking. Some young lady hit my thing, and she said, check your inbox. So I went to the request inbox, and there was a video of my wife giving another man fellatio.
5: Damn!
4: A man?
5: Wow. Is it cheating if she do it with a man?
0: Yes!
4: Hell yes, cheating.
6: Yes,
4: it's and like, it's a crossover. Crossover.
6: It was on me. Like, it was crazy. She was every day.
5: I mean, clearly she was gay.
4: She's bisexual. You can't say.
0: Well, why do you think that? You think she's with you for the money or something?
6: I don't know. Like, there was like multiple incidents of her like cheating on me with men. Like, and even now that we're broken up, she's never been with another woman outside of me. So.
5: Yeah, but let me ask you a question. Did y'all have sexual relations with each other, you and her?
6: So she was
5: gay. She was bisexual.
4: Right.
0: Oh, your tongue game is just that nice. You had her effed up.
6: I wasn't sold on that, though. That was not the dream that I was sold. I was told this was gay, but, you know, these were things that would not happen, so.
4: Yeah.
5: Why didn't y'all talk about that, though? I mean, is that really a deal breaker in a lesbian relationship?
6: I don't know. It wasn't a deal breaker necessarily, but my thing is just like, you know, this is something that you wanted. We could have discussed it, but for me to keep running into the other men and outside men was crazy.
5: Yeah, the dishonesty. Well,
4: Who was the stud, if you don't mind me asking? Like, who was the most dominant over there?
6: Well, I mean, I guess I would say I was the most dominant, but neither one of us was studs. We're both
4: fans. Oh, okay.
7: Yeah, you can hear the feminine.
0: But I wonder if her spouse likes doing fellatio, I wonder if she would get the same experience or feeling from a strap.
7: You can't, though. Nah,
4: you can't, because you don't really feel it.
6: I didn't necessarily like the strap, so, I mean, I don't blame her on that. But, I mean, she, again, these are not things that she ever said was an issue for her, so that was...
5: What Envy wanted to ask you was, does scrap taste different from the real thing? That's what Envy really wanted to ask. That was a stupid question.
0: You wanted
5: to give a fellatio, so I went, what the hell did I got to do with anything? Envy wanted to ask
0: you. You know what I mean, Katie.
6: Well, I appreciate y'all for hearing my story, but yeah, I had to call for this one because I was like, okay, yeah, this is a good time for me to call in on.
5: Well, we appreciate you.
4: Thank you, Katie. So much. Appreciate it.
0: Hello, who's this?
8: My name is Sade.
0: Hey, Sade.
4: Hey,
0: Sade. How did you find out your spouse was cheating on you?
8: So I came home from work early. Was it nothing but God told me to go home from early, and we used to have the door locked set up because our the bar lock was a little shaky. Mm-hmm. So we had a way of where we would lock the door at night. When I came home, he had that extra secure lock on. And I'm like, why is it there? Mm. Soon as he heard me, he comes running down the stairs, just like Gayle King's husband, running down the stairs in a towel. And I'm like, what you doing? Puffing and puffing. And he's like, oh, I was about to take a shower. And I was doing laundry at the same time because we had the washer and dryer upstairs. So I'm like, okay. But he's still like, I'm trying to get upstairs. And he like, nah, you can't go upstairs. And I'm like, why? And he's like, because I'm about to just take a shower. Now, the reason I came home was because something was wrong with my eye. I told you, it was nothing but God. Mm. I sneezed at work and got a bubble inside my eye. Mm. It didn't hurt, nothing. But my manager was so concerned. He was like, nah, you got to go home. So when I showed him my eye, he has me at the front door. He will not let me pass my front door. And then I happened to look at my couch, and that girl jacket was on my couch. When I tell you, I tried to cut both of them. Mm. I tried to cut both of them. And then, mind you, he was on house arrest.
4: Oh, my God. Having his way, honey. Having his way.
8: Having his, having his complete way.
1: He ain't getting no hours outside?
2: Yeah, that's Jess.
4: Yeah, this is Jess. Hey, girl, what's up?
8: Oh, my God. Hey y'all.
5: Boy.
8: Oh my God,
5: hey. I find it interesting that he was on house arrest. So I'm trying to figure out if I can see where he was coming from.
4: What? That's what happened.
1: That's
4: what
1: happened.
8: He was only allowed to go out the house for church and for work.
5: Okay.
8: And he
5: left
8: the girl at work.
5: That's crazy.
1: He could have did that at work.
8: He was doing it at work. Found out later he was doing it at work.
1: Damn. Then he brought her home for seconds, girl.
5: I don't understand men like this. I'm being honest.
4: With smashing the on house arrest.
1: You almost she had the guy on probation.
4: But she had to know that he had a wife. Like, or
1: of course,
4: you know,
1: that,
4: she had to know.
8: She met me and everything. I used to go pick him up from work because he was on house arrest. I always had to make sure I was at his job at a certain time to pick him up.
4: And everything.
5: But did you
8: hey girl?
1: Telling
8: hey
1: you
8: girl.
1: How pretty you are and all that, huh?
4: Period.
5: Did you get the cut one though? Or you just tried?
4: Yeah, did you?
8: I cut him because he stood in the way. He was like, nah, you not gonna hurt her. I said, oh, so you're defending her? I said, oh, both of y'all can get it. So I cut him. My wig came off, and I tried to fight her. And then the neighbors out there and everything.
2: Are you Puerto Rican or Dominican?
5: Now, what if when the wig came off, he would have said, see, that's why I be cheating right there.
4: Yeah, she got the wig off, the eye bubble, all that. Yo, I know
5: you got your wig off and the eye bubble. How you expect me not to cheat?
8: When I tell you I was looking crazy, I was looking crazy.
4: Did he go back to jail?
8: No shoes, a tank top, and a bubble in my eye.
4: Did he go back to jail?
8: Yes, he did. Because I took my name off his paperwork the very next day.
5: I don't blame him.
8: And I was like, y'all got to take me off. But here's the thing, though. He was so blessed by God. We were doing so well where we were. Mm-hmm. They were like, you know what? You've been checking in on time. You've been going to work. No complaints. We're going to take you off the bracelet until your trial. And I told him, I said, you're still getting blessed and don't even know it.
5: Wow. Mm. Wow.
2: Well, thank you. Thank you for sharing your story. Wow.
5: I don't, first of all, black men don't cheat. I don't think men should cheat, period. Okay. But if you cheat, why are you cheating in your house where you live out with your wife and family? If you need that type of rush, why don't you go on Fear Factor or American Ninja Warrior?
4: Right.
5: Squid Games. Go do something else.
2: Your own crib is crazy.
5: That's insane.
2: That is crazy.
5: Especially if you got kids and family, that's
4: house arrest shorty was wild. Mm-hmm. That's crazy.
5: And I know y'all can smell another poom poom in your house.
4: Yeah, duh. Yes. Like, what are you talking about?
5: Like, that's mine.
4: Yeah.
1: Mm, them girls probably taking showers in them people's houses.
4: Bit
1: and everything.
4: Funky.
1: Oh my God.
4: Yeah. Even the person that he gave donkey here today to yesterday. Like, remember the was smashing it? Yo, I know it's stinking in there. That's the couch.
2: Mm-mm-mm.
4: Ew.
2: It's the Breakfast Club. Good morning.

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1: DJ Envy.
2: Better known as the People's Choice. And salute to all my light-skinned brothers out there.
1: Jess Hilarious.
3: Whether it's Jess Hilarious, Jess Robin Morris, don't do no lying.
1: And Charlamagne the God.
4: Talk to you today.
5: Everybody, come to the Breakfast Club. I call this the hot seat.
6: You're alive.
7: Breakfast Club is like being on America's front porch.
8: Don't feel like my rich cousins that never talked to me tonight.
9: Every time I go to the Breakfast Club, I know it's going to be like a pit man.
10: Turn it up.

0: Yo.
1: Jess Hilarious.
2: Wake that ass up.
1: Charlamagne Tha God.
0: Peace to the planet. It's Friday. How y'all feel out there? I feel blessed, black, and highly favored. Happy to be here. Another day to serve our beautiful listeners. Good morning.
1: Yes, it's Friday. The weekend is here, damn it.
2: Yes, it is.
1: How you feeling?
2: I'm good. I will say I'm happy. I can relax. But I got to be in Dallas, Texas today. But it's okay.
0: You get to be in Dallas, Texas today.
2: Yes, thank God.
0: You have the privilege and the honor of doing what you love to do in Dallas, Texas today.
2: You better pour
1: it. You're not even in Dallas. You're in Plano, Texas.
2: Plano is Texas. Like a part of Dallas. You know what I mean? It's right there. It's like 30 minutes.
0: It's kind of like one of the people in Dallas mad at you.
1: Right now. Like, Plano,
2: seriously, I got that from the comments. Because when I, yes, it is.
1: It's 30 minutes out of Dallas.
2: It's like the county. That's what I got it from the comments.
0: What's when 30
2: I
0: was promoting out of the show,
2: like Arundel Mills, Columbia, like we
1: that Baltimore?
2: Do
1: you consider that Baltimore?
2: Yeah, no.
1: No, exactly. All right then. Exactly.
2: It's just like the county. So I got it from the residents of Dallas.
0: Okay.
2: Because I was promoting Plano and everybody was like, it is Dallas. What you mean it's near Dallas? We come out there. That's just where the white people be at.
0: Okay.
2: So
0: okay.
2: I'm like, all right, cool. So I see y'all Plano, Texas tonight. I'm at the Comedy Connection.
0: So being that the white people be out there, that's why you have your hair like Princess Leia this morning from Star Wars?
2: I mean, mic drop. I'm sorry, mic drop. Yeah, actually.
0: Okay, okay.
2: It's like a different little look.
0: Well, may the force be with you, man.
2: Thank you. I appreciate that.
1: All right.
2: How y'all feeling?
1: Good. I feel great. I'm just happy it's Friday, man. I'm happy the weekend is here. Yeah. I'm excited. And this is, I was going to say this is the last, but this is the last dance competition in the area. So this is, after this, there's no more. Well, the finals.
2: It
1: but
2: is.
1: The nationals, but that's it.
2: Where's the nationals?
1: Arizona.
0: I love what part of Arizona?
1: Phoenix.
0: I love Phoenix.
1: Yeah, it's in Phoenix.
0: Be right next to Scottsdale.
1: It's
0: love
1: in
0: it.
1: Phoenix. So.
0: Okay. Mm-hmm. Love it. Love it. I'm just happy that it's a day. Okay,
2: yeah.
0: Every day above the ground is a great day.
1: All right,
0: happy to be here.
1: Well, let's get the show cracking. Of course, we got front page news. And if you're up and you need to get some things off your chest, phone lines are wide open. You can call us up right now, 800-585-1051. 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
0: Although we got more than that today, too, though. You know, today is the people's donkey.
1: Oh, that's right.
0: So you get to call in and give somebody the credit they deserve for being stupid. 1-800-585-1051 is the number, okay? We do that at 8:04 every morning.
1: That's right. Well, let's get the show cracking. 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This is Future featuring Tyler and FIFA Sound. It's called Game Time. Now, you know, iHeart is the official radio partner of Fox's coverage of FIFA World Cup 2026.
0: When does FIFA start?
1: June 13th, I believe. June. They're like the first, second week in June.
0: Okay.
1: I know Morocco plays here at MetLife Stadium. Well, it's not MetLife Stadium. They changed the name. They took out MetLife Stadium. It's now FIFA World Stadium.
2: Yeah.
1: So I think it starts June 13th.
0: I know that bag was crazy.
2: Change the name of the stadium?
1: Oh, yeah, absolutely.
0: That bag was crazy.
2: Absolutely.
1: Well, let's get to the Future and Tyler record. It's The Breakfast Club. Good morning.
3: Heard what you said through the grapevine. Funny thing about your problems, they ain't mine. Staying up through the late night. 20 seconds to game time. Getting religious with it. Time crossing these state lines. Working hard through the late.

0: grapevine. Funny thing about your problems.
1: It's tough.
2: I like that.
3: I like that.
2: It's tough. It is. K Fuch.
1: Just joining us. That's Future and Tyler and FIFA Sound. It's called Game Time. And salute to iHeart. iHeart is the official radio partner of Fox coverages of the FIFA World Cup 2026.
2: So they did that song for FIFA?
1: Yes.
2: That's fine.
1: Yes, yes, yes. Well, let's get in some front page news. Morning, Mimi.
4: Could you listen?
2: I did listen, yo.
1: I said it
4: could
1: twice.
4: You listen?
1: I said it twice.
4: I mean, could you just listen?
2: I said it twice.
4: The name of the record is called... Isn't it called Game Time?
1: It's called Game Time.
4: Isn't it called FIFA Sound? Isn't it Future Island FIFA Sound?
2: Oh, yes. FIFA Sound.
4: Jesus Christ.
1: I said it twice.
4: Oh, wow. Literally for FIFA World Cup.
2: That's what's up, yeah.
1: But let's get in some front page news. Start off with some quick sports. Last night, the Spurs beat OKC 118-91. The series is tied.
4: That's good.
1: 3-3.
4: If you're a Knicks fan, you should be happy about that. Let them beat up on each other while the Knicks just been having their feet up.
1: That's right. Relaxing, hopefully.
4: Even though Mitchell Robinson did break his finger.
1: The other game. Yeah. Jeez. What's up, Mimi?
4: So just tape it up.
1: Yeah, he got to play.
4: Tape it up.
1: Yeah, he got to play.
4: Okay.
5: Good morning, MV, Jess, Charlamagne. How y'all doing this morning?
4: Peace, Mimi Brown.
5: Good morning. So we start this hour with the major voting rights case. So a federal judge has sided with the Trump administration in a fight over new voting rules that would allow stricter mail-in voting ballots, those requirements to keep those moving forward for now. So back in March, the Trump administration, it signed an executive order which would require federal agencies to compare voter registration lists with citizen records and tighten rules around mail-in voting and which ones can and cannot be counted. Let's listen to more on how this would work.
6: Executive order directed agencies, including the Department of Homeland Security, to create lists of eligible voters in each state, and then directed the Postal Service to ensure that only those voters were given mail-in ballots.
5: Yes. So it's important to note that these changes are not fully in effect right now. A judge in Washington, D.C. has ruled that Democrats, they may have challenged the order a little too quick because parts of the order haven't fully implemented. So for now, the voting rights in your state are staying the same while the legal fight plays out. But basically, Donald Trump does not want everyone to get a mail-in ballot. He wants only states who have legal citizens in the list that he sends those lists to those states to vote.
4: Come on, man. I hate when we say things like this could create hurdles for voters. You know, we know what's happening here. They're trying to steal the midterms. Okay. It's really just that simple. And white people, what are you going to do about it? All right, you already see what they've done to black voters in the South. They have absolutely, you know, weakened the black vote in the South. So white people, what are you going to do about this? Okay, is this the country you want to live in? You want to continue to allow your president to have control over all his institution, all these institutions, and weaponize them the way he's weaponizing them? Come on, man.
5: Yeah. Well, and it's important to note that this legal battle is far from over. There's a separate challenge of this order still moving through the federal court in Boston. So there are some voter rights groups that are challenging this rule, and they hope to have. So for now, we should say that for midterms, everything should stay the same. We'll update you if not. But for now, if you are in a primary or you're getting ready to vote or you vote by mail, right, as of right now, it will stay the same. But this is coming down the pipeline.
1: Mm-hmm.
5: And now President Trump appears to be going after another one of his longtime enemies. The Justice Department just reported that it opened a criminal investigation connected to E. Jean Carroll. She's the former magazine columnist who sued Trump for sexual abuse and defamation and won millions of dollars in court. So investigators are reportedly looking into whether Carroll lied under oath about who helped her pay for those lawsuits to sue Trump. So back in 2022, she testified that no one else funded the case, but it was later revealed that billionaire co-founder, he's from LinkedIn co-founder Reid Hoffman, he helped cover some of those legal costs through his nonprofit organization. Now Trump's lawyers, they argued that that information was hidden and it should question her credibility, but judges in the trial, they say that that they still allowed it to stand. Basically, they did not throw it out because of that. But in 2024, a jury, they ordered Trump to pay her more than $83 million in damages. But a federal appeals court, they have now ruled that Trump does not have to pay her that money while it waits to get to the Supreme Court. And they will take up this case. Trump has repeatedly denied that these allegations are false. But this move, as we see, follows a pattern of him targeting his enemies. We know he did, James Comey, New York Attorney General Letitia James, Adam Schiff, Congressman Adam Schiff.
1: What is he, when does he find the time? I mean, I got a list of people I don't like, but he has a list, and he really goes at them while being president, while running these business, like... Wow.
4: Well, I say the irony of using our tax dollars for an anti-weaponization fund for folks who claim they were improperly targeted, you know, by the government, but they're now using the Justice Department. He's weaponizing the Justice Department against E. Jean Carroll.
1: That's crazy.
5: Yeah. And just really quickly, what do you guys think about the $250
1: bill? Yeah, that sounds crazy.
5: It sounds so weird to say, right? Mm-hmm. $250 bill. Well, Trump's face could soon end up on one. The administration says it's already preparing the case and Congress just needs to approve it. And once it's approved, there will be a $250 bill. They want to get it ready in advance for America's 250th anniversary, which also falls on Trump's birthday, which is June 14th.
1: I thought there was a law that there was no living president or no living person could be on monies.
4: It is. And that's why if I was Trump, I wouldn't want my face on the money. What are you trying to say? That's a horrible omen.
5: Yes.
4: Like, I wouldn't want that if I was him.
5: Yes, and that's what's in front of Congress right now. A Republican senator from South Carolina, he put forth a motion to change that law so that a living president could, in fact, put their face on a living bill. And so that's what we're waiting for right now.
4: That sounds like somebody that's not planning to be here. Like, why the hell would you want that, knowing that, you know, no living president can be on the money?
1: Well, that's his ego. He wants to see himself on U.S. currency. That's what I think that is. I think that's his ego. He wants to make sure that his face is going to be on the currency.
4: Man, forget the law. I'm looking at just life. Okay, if throughout my life it's been nothing but dead presidents on the bill, I don't want to be on that.
2: Well, he's like 100.
4: Right.
2: Yeah,
5: he'll be
2: 80.
1: He's like 80-something.
2: Oh, 80. So,
5: he'll be 80. But at the same time, this is happening.
2: Pretty close.
5: People can't afford food and gas and rent, right? And you're worried about your face on a $250 bill.
4: On the biggest bill.
1: Yeah, $250 bill, like, that's ridiculous.
4: That's the last thing people wanted. You got big bills because of this president, and now this president is going to be on the biggest bill?
5: All right, yeah, well, coming up at 7, before you grab your morning coffee, a sleep expert is saying there may be a better way to start your day. We'll talk about it in the next hour.
1: All right, everybody else, get it off your chest. 800-585-1051. It's The Breakfast Club. Good morning.
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18: Carlisle Boulevard, there has been a fire reported. Watch for crews in the area. This is Carlisle at Indian School Road. Tower Road, we've got slowdowns in both directions due to construction between Body and Bridge Boulevard and University. Watch for slowing between Lomas and Candelaria. If you have a traffic tip, call 505-883-8369.
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7: Good morning. I'm meteorologist Alan Shoemaker with your Albuquerque area forecast on this Friday. We'll see some patchy clouds this morning, but otherwise a mostly sunny and slightly breezy afternoon around with maybe some wind gusts up to about 30 miles per hour. Highs will be in the mid-80s. By tonight, look for another mostly clear night. Lows late tonight will drop down into the 50s, and the weekend brings more sunshine and highs well into the 80s. That's your forecast from KOB 4 Weather.
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2: Hello, who's this?
3: What's going on, man? It's Super Chucker, man.
2: What's up, Super Trucker? Talk to us.
4: You said Chucker or Trucker?
5: Trucker.
3: Trucker, man. I called in a few months ago, I think, for you guys, man.
4: Got you. That'd be a very racist thing for a white person to call a black man.
5: What?
4: Super Chucker.
3: Hey, look, I got a problem.
4: Especially if you're from Africa.
3: Trying to get to, man. I want y'all to help me with it. My
2: talk
3: song, Trucker Love, I looked last night. It's like 200 views away from 10,000. If y'all could, you know, help me out with that, I appreciate it, man. You know, we got a heart out here with this diesel price and everything.
4: Okay, well, where did they find it?
2: Where can they view it?
3: It's YouTube. I'm at Super Trucker. That's SUPATRUCKA. And the song is Trucker Love. You look up Trucker Love video by Super Trucker, you'll find it.
2: Now, they say you be singing, so let's hear some vocals.
3: All right, here we go. I'm going to get this out the way for you real quick, though. Hear that horn?
2: Yeah! All right. I'm sorry. I get excited. I'm sorry. I'm sorry. Bring it back to when I was a kid.
3: Trucker Love.
2: All right, let's go.
3: So, turbo screaming like a demon in the seat, I'm just leaning. Pedal sitting on the floor, if you know what I mean. Hit the left lane around the scale. Papa says, Mama says she waiting on me. It ain't hard to tell now. A trail of black smoke is all you see. DOT gonna have to catch me. Some other time, hammer down, out of town. Going to get what's mine. In a W900, giving that thing to bitch. Shifting like a madman, all I wanna know is. Tell me you got love for a sucker, baby.
4: Hey.
3: Miles in between has got me going crazy.
4: Hey.
3: But if I don't break, I'ma be at your place. Waking up the neighbors when I hit that tape break.
2: Okay. Yeah.
4: I know.
2: Okay, Super Trucker.
4: I know you be driving the lot lizards crazy.
5: I know.
4: You be, you be

0: in the lot, Liz. It's crazy. Look,
1: Charlamagne, black man don't cheat, man.
0: There you go.
2: You be safe on them roads, brother.
1: But yeah, y'all make sure y'all check me out, man. And that song I sang up there last time is called Large Car Specialist. Run them numbers up for me, man. I'm trying to sing my way out of trucking.
2: All right, brother.
3: Appreciate you.
2: You be safe on them roads. Hello, who's this?
0: I think we need more truckers.
4: Good morning. Yeah, good morning. What's up? This is Aaron, man.
2: What's up, Aaron? Get up your chest.
4: Man, what's up, Charlamagne? I'm calling Charleston, too.
0: Hey, A43, what's happening?
4: What's happening? Jess, man, what's up, man? I need you to check them DMs, man.
3: What's up?
4: I don't know disrespectful stuff, but I slid in your DM because my girl's birthday is coming up, and we got some tickets to your show, and I need to know what I need to do to get you to give her a birthday shout out.
3: Okay, what city?
2: Atlanta.
4: Atlanta on the 5th, June 5th.
3: All right,
4: 7 o'clock show.
3: What's her name?
4: I don't want to say all that, bro. I'm getting
0: what you mean? You gotta tell
3: her. You want me to give her a shout out? Like, that's what you need to do. You need to give me a name.
2: He said, check your DMs.
3: Oh, so she might be listening to the show.
4: Yeah, right, she ain't at work yet. So I know she probably listens.
3: She in the car. Okay.
2: She know your voice, bro.
0: What's your Instagram?
3: But now he can't give his Instagram out because she tried. Just put him on hold.
2: Girl, I'll put you on hold, bro.
4: She ain't got no Instagram.
0: No, you DM'd her.
3: I was saying, yeah, what's your Instagram?
4: Oh, Big Woody.
3: Big William?
0: Big Woody.
2: Woody.
3: Big Woody.
2: All right, Big Woody.
3: All right, thank you.
2: Good luck, man.
4: For sure. Y'all have a good day, man.
0: Yes, sir.
2: Get it off your chest. 800-585-1051. If you need to vent, hit us up now. It's The Breakfast Club. Good morning.
5: 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This is a...
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2: Hello, who's this?
3: Envy. What's up, Envy?
2: What's up, Trav?
4: Taboo.
3: What's up, baby? Charlamagne.
5: Peace, sis. What's happening?
3: I know you coming down here to Philadelphia to be a Hovenger.
5: No, yeah, man.
4: I'm
5: not coming to the Roots Picnic. I'm gonna be at the show in July, though, but I'm not going to be at the Roots Picnic this weekend.
2: Why you hating on Hov fans, man?
3: No, you know what? Because the one thing about Charlamagne, you know, I got a love for J. Cole. He always talking about me and Cole. You know, Eli got a love for Drake. He always talking about Drake. But he'd be the one walking around with Jay-Z face all on his T-shirt.
5: That's right.
3: Keep you over. You need to get off Jay-Z.
5: Well, the truth to the matter is you wouldn't even have a J. Cole if it wasn't for Jay-Z. So you need to pay some more respect.
2: Ooh.
3: But you know what? Shout out to Jay, because he did sign my boy Cole.
5: That's right. Yeah.
3: Even though he be acting a little shady towards Cole.
5: Yeah.
3: He acting a little shady, but he did sign my boy. So shout out to Jay-Z. I wish I was going to the Roots Picnic.
5: Why do you wish you was going?
2: He ain't got no tickets.
5: Tell me why you wish you was going.
2: He ain't got no tickets.
3: Because it's the Roots Picnic. I go every year.
5: Yeah, because Jay-Z is headlining. Don't play.
2: You got no tickets.
5: It's a different energy this year. You know that.
2: Can't get your free tickets this year.
3: I've been hating a little bit.
2: See,
5: there
2: you go.
5: See, and now admit your hate.
2: Just sneak in the back door, Trav. You used to it.
4: Oh, stop.
3: Oh, leave me alone,
2: Envy.
3: Bye.
2: Bye.
5: Them tickets must be hard to get this year, because I got people from Philly asking me. I don't live in Philadelphia.
2: A bunch of people call me, too. But I will say this. They said Dre has been, me, not Dre. They said Jay has been rehearsing. They said it's a one-on-one show. It's not going to be like any of the shows that he's doing this year in Yankee Stadium. So I'm excited to see what the show is about.
4: Oh, so you going?
2: I am not going.
5: You said it's a one-on-one show.
2: One-of-one show. So they're not going to, whatever he's planning for Yankee Stadium,
4: he's not going to do it.
2: He's not going to be doing in Philly. So there's rumors that he might bring out the Philly artist he signed,
5: I think it's a good sign, because I seen Bleak and Guru, they've been in Philly all week.
2: Yep.
5: So that shows me everything I need to know. I saw them eating at Beanie's Pizza Spot.
2: Yeah, seen them with Beanie's, yep.
5: Pizza Spot called Santucci's? Hold on, let me make sure that's the right name of it. Santucci's Pizza.
2: Yes.
5: Beanie, he said he want a slice of the pie, even if it's a square. That's what he be saying.
2: Hey.
5: Santucci's Original Square Pizza. Salute to Beanie, man.
2: Yeah, salute to Beanie. Hello, who's this?
6: Hey, this is Darnell.
2: Darnell, what's up?
4: Good morning, Darnell.
6: My anniversary was yesterday.
2: Okay.
4: Happy anniversary.
5: Anniversary of what, though?
4: Him and his wife.
6: We've been dating together for 15 years.
5: Okay.
6: Yesterday.
2: Okay.
6: And
2: right.
6: We got married in 2023.
4: Nice.
5: Okay.
2: All right.
4: Congratulations.
6: Going on 3 this year.
2: All right, so 3 years married, 15 years together. Congrats, brother.
6: Yep. I want to shout out my wife, Shakia McSaden.
2: Okay.
5: No, happy anniversary, brother.
2: All right, brother, congrats.
5: I wish you and her 15 more, and then
2: that's
5: 15
2: right.
5: more after that.
6: More and more, man. That's my person.
5: How old are you?
6: I'm 45.
5: 45, okay.
4: Nice.
5: Okay, you got a few more, a lot more.
2: Can I just ask one question?
6: Yeah.
2: It took you 12 years to get married. Why so long?
5: Man, shut up.
2: I was asking why.
5: Yes.
6: Hey. I listen to y'all every morning, man. Charlamagne, you the GOAT, man.
5: I appreciate you, King.
6: You crack me up.
5: Thank you, brother.
6: You and Jess got that connection. Envy, man, you got to stop it, bro.
2: I was asking a question. I just wanted to know why.
5: Why you judging this man?
2: I'm just asking. They've been together 15 and married. I just want to know.
5: Maybe they got together young.
2: I just want to know. He's 45. I just want to know.
5: When did y'all get together?
6: Honestly, I'm going to be truthful. She was dubbing me for like a long time. She was dubbing me for months, man.
5: Okay.
6: And I was persistent, you know what I'm saying? So I finally got it, and we've been together rocking ever since.
5: Don't
6: Ups
5: feel
6: and downs, all that.
5: Me and my wife been together since 1998. We didn't get married till 2014, so don't even feel
2: just
5: away.
2: That's all
5: okay, just because this white Dominican over here.
2: I'm not white.
5: Want to judge people?
2: Nor am I Dominican. I'm black. Thank you, sir. Darnell, you have a great one.
6: I love y'all, man.
5: Love you too, King.
6: Doing what y'all doing, sir.
2: Get it off your chest. 800-585-1051. What's up, Lauren?
5: Somebody can feel a breeze today.
7: Oh, shut up. Good morning, guys.
5: Why you got so many vents on your clothes?
2: is holy. Very holy today. All right. Very holy.
5: You got so many events, man.
1: You, every time I wear something, you act like you've never seen it before. What? Even when you've seen it before, you always come with a new joke.
2: You never wore that before.
1: I really believe that you look forward to me walking in here every single day.
5: I
1: can tell.
5: You dress like the Bible today.
1: Shut up.
5: All black and you holy.
4: Oh, my God.
1: Go. Do your thing.
2: You have latest coming up?
1: Yes, we do have the latest coming up. Gayle King, she is shocked. She got a public apology from that ex-husband that cheated with her best friend, and she cannot believe it.
2: Really?
1: Yeah, no, she says she can't believe it. And we're going to talk about why. But also, she started a whole new, like, mission now. Like, there's the whole I've been cheated on 2 club now ever since she came out with her story. So
5: that's been going on.
1: Yeah, but now people are... We got some names that are talking about their issues as well.
5: Oh, you mean like, is it married women or just girlfriends?
2: Or celebrities?
1: I think it's just a bunch of women are like, girl, I've been there, and they're publicly speaking about it. So we're going to talk about it. But Jesus, there's a celebrity Christ that we're going to point to as well.
2: All right, we'll get into that next. So don't go anywhere. It's The Breakfast Club. Good morning.
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0: DJ Envy, Just Hilarious, Charlamagne Tha God. We are the Breakfast Club. Let's get to the latest with Laron.
1: You're talking LL Cool, babe.
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2: I'm the homegirl that knows a little bit about everything and everything.
3: The little brown girls look at you and go, I want to be like you.
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2: Take me through that. 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
4: On the Breakfast Club.
1: LL Cool, babe. Talk to me. LL Cool Bae, what we got, Lo?
2: Good morning. So yesterday, TMZ, shout out to Celia, ran into Gayle King as she was exiting or entering her show. And they talked to her about the fact that her ex-husband, William Bumpus, apologized for the cheating. Now, before we get to what Gayle King said and why she's shocked by it, let's take a listen to the story Gayle told on Call Her Daddy about when she found her ex-husband of 11 years cheating with her best friend.
5: Can you take me to that day? Like, how did you walk in on that?
3: Well, this was back in the day. I used to drive myself to the airport. The airline would call you to say, listen, your flight has been canceled, but if you get on the next one, you can get out of there. So I was in D.C. I'd driven myself to the airport, so I didn't even have time to call and say, look, the flight was da-da-da-da-da, I'm coming home. Got to the airport, got in the car, came home. The alarm was set, which I thought, that's strange. And next thing I know, he comes flying out of the room and he's got a towel on. He goes, you can't come in. What do you mean you can't? I can't come in. Someone's here. I go, someone like who? Get out of the way, Billy. There's nobody here. He goes, really? You can't come in. And so I start searching the house because I didn't believe him. I get down and there they are, or there she is, cowering behind the door in my towel. I said, I can't believe that you are here and that you are doing this.
5: She was your friend.
3: Yes. And I even said, I thought we were friends. It sounded so pitiful.
2: So William Bumpus is the ex-husband of 11 years. Him and Gayle have two grown kids now. And he said back in 2016 that he, you know, stood on this and expressed his expressed his apologies. But he did it again. He gave TMZ a statement that said that he was sorry again. And then Gayle King was shocked. And she had this to say about his apology.
6: Were you surprised by the apology?
7: I was surprised that you guys, A, that you found him, B, that he was even talking, because he never talks. But I can also say I appreciated what he had to say. That was a very painful time. Anybody that's been through it knows how painful it is. But I also know that you can go through it and get through it on the other side. And the reason why I can talk about it so candidly is because it has been so much time that has passed. I'm in a really great place, and so is he. What I'm really touched by is how it's been resonating with other women. And I want them to know it's a very big club. None of us want to be in it. But the beauty is you can go through it, you can come out on the other side, you can really be okay.
6: Well, are you actively dating?
7: Yes. So where is he? That's the question.
6: Are you expecting any phone calls from your ex or no?
7: He and I actually talked to each other. I did not know he was going to do it. When I got up this morning and read it, I was very, very surprised.
1: Apologies are important because they validate, you know, the person's feelings.
2: Yeah.
1: You know? Yeah. And then it's about owning your mistakes. And I'm sure she's gotten apologies before. Could, but if she never did, then, you know, that just lets me know.
2: I think the publicness of it is what kind of also felt good to her to hear.
1: Yeah, but he doesn't talk.
0: But that's what I said yesterday. He owned up on it. And I said, most people would have just been quiet. The fact that he said, yes, this was me. I apologize. Mm-hmm. I accept what I've done. It was wrong. I was foul. I was stupid. And all the things that he said.
1: But it's also 100 years later, too, though.
2: Right.
0: I'm sure he apologized.
1: He probably wanted that a little bit
2: Well, Gayle King mentioned this club of women in that TMZ clip that now are coming out and confiding and saying, hey, this happened to me as well. One of the women who's come out and been very public about what it's like after you get over that hump of I've been cheated on is Halle Berry, who was famously cheated on by Eric Benet. She's talking to Jenna Bush and Chanel Jones on Today about Gayle King's situation and her opening up. Let's take a listen.
8: We love Gayle, and we both know her personally.
9: We love her.
8: Should more women be talking about these
9: things? I think it helps.
10: I think we should talk about it.
9: You
10: absolutely
9: do?
10: Yeah, and I do, and I'm proud of her for saying that and sharing this that happened, because it has happened to many of us.
9: She said something about the details, and you said you don't forget.
10: You don't.
9: No.
10: Every detail of the whole situation, and it stays with you forever. So when you can share it, somehow that's therapeutic. It's a catharsis when you can really share it and someone else can say what their experience has been. So,
8: and I think what you just said too, it's like it happens to many of us, so that there shouldn't be shame around it, especially on the woman.
9: At the time, did you feel like you had to hide or not address it? Now you're like, listen, this is me.
10: I didn't talk about it necessarily very publicly, but I did talk about it.
8: Yeah.
2: Well, she also didn't have a choice at the time because it was so public. When she was married to Eric, Benet back in January 2001, a little bit of time after that, he came out and had to admit that he had had ongoing affairs because tabloids and outlets started finding information and putting it out there. So then she had to file for divorce, and so there's that.
11: But that was crazy. I also heard that he put her on child support for his kid that wasn't even hers when they divorced.
2: I don't know the details of the divorce, but that's we can look it up.
11: I was like, damn.
0: I mean, that's the worst. That's the worst thing you can do in a relationship, of course, right? It's somebody that you trust, your quote unquote best friend, and you put them through that. And when you realize how much you hurt somebody, hopefully, if you've ever been in that situation, you never want to do that to a person again.
1: Yeah.
0: And I wrote that in my book because I've been in that situation, and that's the worst thing.
11: What?
0: Gaining that trust back when cheating on my wife? Yes. We wrote the book. You didn't read my book.
1: Yeah, the one where you didn't make her orgasm for 10 years?
0: That same book.
1: Gotcha.
5: Oh,
1: I remember that.
5: I know y'all got two.
0: Yeah, that same book. But we talk about it in the book, and that's the worst thing because you got to gain that trust back, right? And you got to, you know, hopefully they allow you and give you grace. And sometimes it's not. Sometimes, you know, somebody they don't want to work towards it. But
1: all of that is true. And I also want women to know that sometimes it's you. Okay, sometimes that man was just ready to move on and didn't know how to tell you. Sometimes you just weren't providing that man with everything he needed emotionally and spiritually, so that man went and found his soulmate.
11: You tripping.
2: This is why women don't dream. Hey, it happened to me, club.
0: That's where you going this morning?
1: Yeah, no, I just feel like there's too much male bashing this morning, so I just want to balance the scale. I just want to balance the scale.
2: Right.
0: Play with that scale if you want.
1: I know. Sometimes you got to balance the scale. Don't let these women just think it's just us all the time.
0: I'm taking my toys out the sandbox. I am not playing with you.
2: You are stressful.
1: I'm just telling y'all. Some of y'all driving right now. Yeah, girl, no. Look in that mirror, young lady.
0: Wow.
1: Okay, it's you.
0: Wow. Take my toys out this sandbox and get the hell out of here. I ain't missing
1: toys for.
0: Yeah. All right. That is the latest with Lauren. Now, when we come back, we got front page news. So don't go anywhere. It's the Breakfast Club. Good morning.
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0: is DJ Envy, Jess Hilarious, Charlamagne Tha God. We are the Breakfast Club. Let's get in some front page news. Start off with some quick sports. The Spurs beat the Thunder last night, 118-91. The series is tied 3-3. So we'll see what happens on Game 7. I believe Game 7 is on Sunday, right? Or Sunday? I'll do it Sunday. Okay. All right. Well, what's up, Mimi? Oh, tomorrow. Game tomorrow. Oh, Game 7 is tomorrow. Okay, my bad. Saturday.
1: Hey, y'all. How you doing this morning?
2: It's Mimi Brown.
1: Good morning. So we start this hour with football and politics colliding inside the New York Giants locker room. So Giants quarterback Jackson Dart, he reportedly addressed his teammates this week after backlash over his appearance at a rally with President Trump in New York. So Dart introduced Trump on stage, and he led the crowd in a Go Big Blue chant. And he was praised by the president. I believe we have that audio. Let's listen.
3: What a privilege it is to be here. And without further ado, I'm grateful, I'm honored, I'm pleasured to introduce the 45th and 47th President of the United States of America, President Donald J. Trump.
4: I want to thank Jackson Dart. This is going to be a future Hall of Famer in my book. Thank you. Thank you, Jackson.
1: Now, this appearance, it is sparking reactions online and apparently inside the Giants locker room. So teammate Abdul Carter, he reacted on social media writing that he thought this was AI and said, "What are we doing?" He later deleted that post, saying the two had a conversation and they talked it out privately. And according to the NFL, as well as in ESPN, Dart later addressed the situation during a meeting inside the Giants locker room with several Giant veterans talking as well in that meeting. And basically reports say one of the main messages inside that room was to keep disagreements internal instead of playing them out online or in the media. Have you seen this, MB? I know you're a Giants fan.
0: Yeah, I mean, I seen it when it happened last week, and I've seen the responses from some of the fans and some of the other players. That's why they always say when it comes to politics and religion, sometimes when it comes to things outside of politics and religion, whether it's sports, whether it's advertisers, you should keep it behind scenes. Because you just never know who it affects, right? Because some of Trump's policies affected people in a negative way, and people feel upset about that. So when their favorite team or somebody that gives them a little, just a little, something outside of the craziness that gives them a little bit of joy, and their favorite team shows that, it hurts people. And I'm sure that's what his teammates were saying.
2: But also, too, the reality is if you're a teammate with him on the Giants, it shouldn't matter who he supports politically, because now that you know he supports Trump, what? Now what?
0: It means nothing.
2: Like, what are you going
0: to
2: do?
0: He's still going to throw the ball.
2: Like, what do you want to
0: happen?
2: Still
0: going to pass me the ball. You still want him to win. You still want him to succeed if he's on your team.
2: You're not going to quit the team.
0: No.
2: And also, do you know who the owner of your team supports politically?
0: Right.
2: I mean, does that matter to you? I'm just saying, like, now that you have this information, what do you do with it?
0: Mm-hmm. Nothing. I guess you just speak out about it and keep it moving. You know, that's all you can do.
1: Yeah, and I think that's what people are doing. The bigger conversation inside the locker room and online is just whether this could create tension inside the locker room between the teammates and the fans. Exactly what you guys say, who see politics very differently. So the players inside the locker room right now, they said that everything is fine and they are moving forward.
2: I do remember the days when nobody discussed politics.
0: That's what I was saying.
2: Politics, yeah. Religion, and yeah. Who you thought was the best MC, Biggie or Tupac? Then Nas and Jay. You just kind of kept that to yourself.
0: Yeah, nobody talked about it. But that's where people wanted their little bit of joy. They would that football and sports, that was their joy. I ain't got to deal with the politics. I just want to watch my game, my favorite team. And it's horrible when it starts bleeding.
2: And then also when you find out somebody's politics, you start to realize you're forced to make decisions that you don't really want to make. Because if y'all really cared about people's politics, you wouldn't be on X all the goddamn time.
0: Mm-hmm. Facts.
1: And speaking of social media, actually, Meta is testing paid subscriptions for Facebook, Instagram, WhatsApp, and Meta AI. As tech companies, they're looking for new ways to make money after spending billions of dollars on artificial intelligence. So Instagram Plus is a new thing. Facebook Plus is a new thing. And it would cost about $4 a month, while WhatsApp Plus would cost about $3 monthly. So the apps themselves would still stay free, but paying users, they would get extra features. So for Instagram, it would include things like boosting some of your stories once per week for more views, seeing who re-watches your stories, extending stories beyond 24 hours, and even secretly previewing someone else's story without showing up on their viewer list. So Facebook, they would offer similar story-focused perks, while WhatsApp subscribers would get extra themes, extra pinned chats, and they say extra stickers. I don't know what stickers are on WhatsApp, but they would get extra stickers.
2: Hey, just know these techno lords are creating new ways to monetize our emotions every day. Mm-hmm. And please also remember that the greatest cloud capital is conflict. I'm sure y'all will find some way, something to argue about on one of these social media platforms today.
0: But, you know, even the AI generated stuff is so stupid. Like TikTok froze my account because they said I'm not DJ Envy. Like, it's the weirdest thing.
5: Ain't
0: because
5: that crazy?
0: Because the Breakfast Club post us. Mm-hmm. So when I post or, you know, when my people post, they freeze it. Nah.
5: But you use a lot of AI, though, y'all.
0: Yeah, I don't know. They froze my
2: account. That's because you got your nationality as black on there. And they know you're not goddamn
0: stop
2: black.
0: Stop it, man.
2: That's what the hell is going on. I am sick of you trying to blame them for your issues.
0: No, somebody from TikTok.
2: You stop lying on the
0: applications. I am DJ. I mean, somebody TikTok better hit me because it's to the point it was like, no, you're not DJ. I'm like, I'm not DJ.
2: Wow. TikTok, y'all doing the right thing. Keep them out. Okay, that is not DJ. Tell that man puts his nationality as Dominican, y'all keep him out.
0: Oh, my goodness.
2: Okay? All right.
1: And really quickly, one more story, y'all. And now to a story that may have couples rethinking their bedtime routine. So a sleep expert says most people are actually having sex at the wrong time of the day. So according to a clinical psychiatrist and sleep specialist, his name is Dr. Michael Bruce, he says that most couples wait until bedtime to be intimate, but he says by then your body is tired, your energy is low, and your hormones have already been winding down for sleep. So instead, he says your body is actually more ready to go in the morning when hormones are tied to sex, drive, energy, and performance is naturally higher.
5: Is he a real doctor?
2: And he don't know what kind of night I had.
1: He's a real doctor. He's a clinical psychiatrist. Real doctor. Right, cool. Here's what he has to say. Listen.
6: What do most men wake up with in the morning?
2: Oh.
6: An erection. If that's not Mother Nature telling you when to use that thing, I don't know what is, right? So when you start to look at it, and we actually did the surveys, we discovered that people actually have greater connection and greater performance in their sex when they have sex in the morning time.
1: And there you have it. He says couples who switch things up, they often report it feeling more connected, more energized, and even happier throughout the day.
5: It just depends on who you are. Everybody different. Like you could love sex in the morning. You can love sex when you get home from work in the afternoon. You can do it in the evening. You can do it at night. You can do it when you wake up in the middle of the night, roll over. Like,
2: yeah, I think it's you should
5: different
2: do it
5: for everybody.
2: When you do it when the spirit moves you.
5: Yeah, that's it.
2: Because you wake up in the morning, you both got morning breath.
5: Stuff in your eyes. Yeah. Like, no,
0: I'm not mad at the morning. I'm not mad at waking up in the morning.
5: But every morning, like maybe you may get that feeling sometimes, you know, but every morning it's like, yo, no, go ahead. Go back to sleep.
2: Yeah, you should have sex when you feel like having sex.
5: And what if you get up at 4 o'clock in the morning to be on the radio at 6? You're talking about who I had sex right
1: there. But he's just saying your body is more ready. So your levels, your estrogen, your testosterone, your progesterone, all of those things, they are better in the morning. That's
2: but just because your pee-pee hard don't even mean that you necessarily want to have sex. Like
0: That might mean you got to go to the bathroom. But
5: right. But
0: in the morning is...
2: Huh? You get hard, you got to use the bathroom?
0: You got bricked up in the morning, you got to go
5: say,
0: yeah.
5: I seen that on 40-Year-Old Virgin. When he first woke up and he had to go to the bathroom.
0: He was horny because he was a virgin.
5: He just had to pee.
2: All I'm simply saying is just when a man gets an erection, don't necessarily mean he wants that sex.
5: Right.
2: It just happens sometimes. I don't know why we get erections just randomly. It happens all the time. Mm.
1: Don't look at me like that.
0: Why was he looking at me? Thank you, Mimi. Thank you, Mimi.
1: You are welcome, y'all. That is your front page news. I'm Mimi Brown. Follow me for more stories at Mimi Brown TV.
5: Oh, and happy birthday, Laverne Cox. It's the birthday. 54. Happy birthday, girl.
2: It's also the people's... happy born day, Laverne Cox. Yes. It's also the people's donkey. You can call in right now and give somebody the credit they deserve for being stupid. 1-800-585-1051. I know we got about to do a topic. I'm just soliciting for donkeys now. That's all.
5: Nice.
2: Yes.
0: And everybody else, 800-585-1051. Mimi's been telling you guys for the last couple of weeks.
2: Mimi's been telling you guys for the last couple of weeks that
0: the prices of everything is through the roof, right? The prices of gas, the prices of food, everything is up.
2: Everything up,
0: so
2: right?
0: So we're asking 800-585-1051. What are some things that you had to give up because of everything that's just... What's one thing that you had to give up?
2: More
0: because prices
2: sex.
0: Are so crazy.
2: It's too expensive.
0: You know, some people say they had to give up vacations. Some people had to say they had to give up name brand groceries. Some people had to give up subscription services. Let's open up the phone lines. 800-585-1051. What's one thing you had to give up because of the cost of things today? It's the Breakfast Club. Good morning.
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0: morning, everybody. It's DJ Envy, Just Hilarious, Charlamagne Tha God. We are the Breakfast Club. Now, we open up the phone lines, 800-585-1051. We were talking about everything that's so damn high. Gas prices high. Food prices high. If you want to book a flight, that is high. Everything is so damn high. So we're asking, what's one thing you had to give up because of life? Because life be lifing. Let's start with you, Jess.
1: Weed.
0: You did smoking. Not give up no damn weed. That's a goddamn lie.
1: I had to cut back.
0: What's expensive. Cut back to you?
1: I used to smoke maybe, three, four blunts a day. Now it's just like one.
0: That sounds like an addict. Four times a day?
1: It's not an addict.
0: Sorry.
1: Yes, I'm just an avid smoker, and I get real creative when I smoke four blunts. But I can't now. Just one blunt and then an edible a week. Like, it's expensive, so.
0: Okay. All right. Charlamagne, what did you have to give up?
2: Honestly, nothing. I'm just being honest. I don't know what y'all can't. I'm not about to sit here and lie to radio.
0: All right.
2: But it's because I live below my means. Okay. Like, I don't have luxury vices. Like, the things I enjoy, the life I enjoy doesn't require much. So when the economy gets the way it does, I'm looking at things like gas prices like, damn. But I'm not having to, you know, give up anything because I live below my means as it is. I'm always prepared for a rainy day because I've been fired four times. When you've collected unemployment checks, when your wife has had to go in front of the eviction judges, you know, to explain why y'all shouldn't be evicted, you move a little bit different, man. So I'm always prepared for a rainy day. So, it's raining right now and I haven't had to adjust too much.
1: You obviously had to give up shopping. Your socks are always holy. One is too small.
2: I've never shopped. You say give it up like I've ever been in the clothes.
0: Yeah. Like you should not see. I see your ankle right now. I shouldn't see your ankle.
1: It's wild. See through the sock. It's too small. That's why his daughter's socks.
2: Once again, I don't have luxury vices. That's not my thing. I let y'all go out there and buy all the big jewelry. And like all the big cars,
1: what you mean, yo?
2: And all the clothes that you can't pronounce. That's y'all.
1: First of all, I everything I wear, sweetie.
0: One thing I gave up because I just felt like it was just not being used right was subscriptions. Like if you ever check your phone, the amount of subscriptions you have on BS that you don't watch, I was like, I don't watch. I have Netflix. I watch Netflix, and that's pretty much it. But the Hulus, the this ones, the that ones, the Primes, the this, that, and I don't watch all that stuff.
2: I watch all that.
0: So it's just a waste of time for me.
2: And you know why? And the funny thing is, I'd be thinking about that, but then all of a sudden it'd be that one show that pop up. You're like, damn,
0: you gotta get it back.
2: I just got rid of the subscription.
0: Happens all the time.
2: Just might as well keep them up.
0: Happens all the time. All right, let's go to the phone lines. We got DK on the line. DK, what's up?
3: What's going on, Henry?
0: What's one thing you had to give up because of the cost of life just be lifing right now?
3: Man, taking my family out just on an outing, period.
2: Damn.
0: Yeah, that'd be expensive.
1: Yeah.
0: Food is expensive. Yeah, like I said, when you go to these fast food places and you realize that a fast food meal with a soft drink and some fries is
1: like $20,
0: $15?
1: Right. Yeah.
0: Nah, B.
2: But once again, that ain't something that I be doing on the regular. That's a treat for the kids because most of that stuff ain't no good for you no way.
1: Right. That's why wherever y'all take me somewhere, I don't like it. Gosh, they do not know how to pick restaurants. Charlamagne or his wife. No. They
2: that's
1: got
2: something
1: a chef.
2: I gave up. Jess, taking Jess out. Definitely gave that up. You know what I mean? Don't even bring her nowhere. Let her stay right where she at. Okay, let her eat her tacos on Tuesday.
0: Wow. Okay. Hello, who's this?
1: Damn.
4: Hey, good morning, the Breakfast Club.
1: Hey, girl.
4: The things that I had to give up for the cost of living was eating out, getting my toes done. I had to go buy the things so I could do it at the house. It's just too much to go in for rent and everything.
0: I see a lot of people do that. Weed you gave up?
1: See?
4: I go, instead of going to the place, I just do it at the house.
2: My daughter does that. My daughter does her own nails.
0: I see that a lot.
2: Like, and she makes money doing other people. She makes money. That's something that she just learned how to do. And she does her own nails and she does all her friends' nails.
0: Yeah, I see that. Like you could buy the gel nails, right?
1: Yeah.
0: I see a lot of people doing that.
1: Y'all see, I've been doing press-ons. It's expensive.
4: Yeah,
1: a pedicure.
4: I do it at the house.
1: Girl, got a pedicure the other day, $70. Remember when a pedicure was like $25?
4: Yes.
1: Crazy.
4: It's not even that anymore.
1: Nope.
2: Where the hell y'all be going?
1: To the Asians.
2: I be going, me too. I go get Envy, no, I go get my nails done, a pedicure, and get a little massage from the woman husband for like $80.
0: Wow. Yeah, man be massaging
2: you be getting a manicure, he come up behind you and give you that little...
4: They're going to charge you for a little charm on your nails.
2: And it's a spa pedicure and manicure, by the way.
0: They give him a happy ending. They come behind him and rub his cheek like that.
2: Milk and honey.
0: See?
1: That's $80. Wow. Okay.
2: Straight up.
1: That's crazy.
0: 800-585-1051. With the cost of living shooting to the sky, I mean, we're talking gas prices high, food prices high. If you want to book a flight, if you want to travel, hotels, what is one thing that you have to give up? Let's discuss. 800-585-1051. It's The Breakfast Club. Good morning.

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0: DJ Envy, Just Hilarious, Charlamagne Tha God. We are The Breakfast Club. Now, if you're just joining us, we're talking about what's one thing you had to give up because the prices are sky high. We talk about the gas prices high. We talk about going out to eat is high. People say they're giving out vacations, dining out, name brand groceries, subscription services. People are saying they're sacrificing their emergency savings. They're not going to the doctor when need be because they don't have money to pay the copay.
1: That's horrible, man.
0: So we're asking 800.
1: Stuff like that pisses me off because those are basic necessities that humans should be allowed to have. This country should be providing that.
0: Mm-hmm. People say that they give a fresh produce. They're giving out, eating out at lunches. They're cooking more and bringing their food to work. And hello, who's this?
2: Hi, this is Yvette from Ohio.
0: Hey, Yvette.
1: Hey, Yvette.
0: We're asking, what's one thing you had to
2: Good
0: give
2: morning,
0: up?
2: Good morning, everybody.
0: Good morning.
2: I had to give up my medication.
1: That's hard.
2: Because a few years back, I had to go on disability. And my Social Security is not enough to pay for my medicine and gas to get to the doctors and everything. And then they say they're going to give you coupons, you know, to offset the medicine and stuff. And it never does. It never does. So I just gave it up and just started exercising a little more, you know, a lot of sweating and stuff. But it's just really a shame that this country is the only country that just don't take care of their citizens. You know, I look at other places and they buy medication for their citizens and pay for doctors and stuff. And it's just terrible. You break your work your whole life, break your back, and it's just nothing.
1: Yeah, stuff like that pisses me off, man. Social services should be taken care of. Medication and healthcare should be free, but it's not because of capitalist greed and soon-to-be techno-feudalism, man. That's heartbreaking.
0: Yeah, absolutely.
2: I worked 28 years, and the disability, it came with medication, you know, with medical and stuff, but it just doesn't cover anything.
1: Meanwhile, they got $1.8 billion for an anti-weaponization fund for insurrectionists. You got $1 billion for a ballroom that just got shot down, rightfully so. You got all this money for unjust wars. Like, what are we doing, man?
0: That's right.
1: We can't take care of our own people.
2: And then the dummy they got in charge of the medical system is getting bit by snakes, playing with snakes on the TV.
1: That's horrible,
0: That's crazy. Well, thank you for calling, my mom. I'm so sorry.
2: You're welcome. Thank you.
0: We have Kerry on the line. Kerry, good morning.
3: Good morning.
0: We're asking.
3: All you all to Jess, I'm your number one fan. Just letting you know.
0: Hey,
4: girl.
0: We're asking, what's one thing you had to give up with the, you know, the fact that life is life and now the gas prices are high, food prices are high, everything's high. What's one thing you had to give up?
3: I'ma just put my one thing and rule. I put everything and rule it in one for you all. Everything left in life. I can't go to the wax bar. I'm a single parent. I have two daughters graduating from high school and going to college. Now, you know that is making me tail my butt.
4: Well, congratulations that they're going to college, but I definitely understand.
0: Yeah.
3: Yeah, because, I mean, I sacrificed a lot. We had times that we were homeless, and I made sure that they got to school and did everything right because it's crazy out there. Furthermore, it's crazy for a two-parent home, furthermore, a single-parent home.
1: Mm-hmm. I'm sorry you got to go through
0: that, man.
3: Yeah, and some of these people, they don't take into consideration all these other things. They just want money like the schools because how is it you're paying $150 to go to your own prom? Come on.
0: Thank you, Kerry.
1: She's right. And then the thing that should piss everybody off, man, we have to watch the most corrupt regime in the history of America just consistently get fat while people starve, you know?
0: That's right. Hello, who's this?
5: Hi, this is Annika.
0: Hey, Annika, good morning. We're asking 800-585-1051, with prices shooting through the roof, what's one thing you had to give up?
5: Our Saturday boat rides. We used to go to the lake every Sunday, Saturday and Sunday, but with the gas prices, like almost impossible to pull a boat to the lake and then spend a day on the water.
1: Do you own a boat?
4: Man.
5: We do.
1: Why don't y'all rent it out? And make some extra cash like that, like, you know, for people who can't afford it. And maybe rent your boat out. That's a way to make some extra money.
5: And prices of insurance, I don't know. That's a gamble there.
1: Yeah, I mean, I don't know how that works. I'm just throwing things out there. I don't know.
0: Yeah.
1: I don't know.
0: I mean, I know it's not a vacation, but people are saying that they have to give up vacations. Like, they can't take their kids or families can't go on vacations anymore, even to the lake or going to another city, because gas prices are just through the roof.
5: Yeah, very high. I mean, you think about filling your boat up, a couple $100, filling your truck up to get it to the lake. The lake's about 45 minutes away. I mean, just before you even make it, you're right at about $150.
1: I really do want to know the people who voted for Trump and are currently dealing with those economic, you know, strifes. I really wonder how they feel. When you heard somebody tell you that, you know, they were going to fix the economy on day one and they won the election because of one word, groceries, but now your groceries are sky high. I really wonder how you feel.
0: Right. Morgan, what did you have to give up, Morgan?
6: I had to give up, well, good morning, y'all.
0: Good morning.
4: Good morning.
6: But I had to give up my Pilates reformer class. And my title subscription.
1: So you don't got no music subscription, no title? You got to have something.
6: I use Apple and the radio.
1: Got you.
6: To win tickets to contests every day so I could go to see some DJ MB's car show.
1: Well, the iHeartRadio app is free, so that's definitely good. So you get your music, you get your podcast and everything else. And I mean, I was told a lot of your friends said the Pilates wasn't working for you no way.
0: Wow.
1: So I don't know if that's true.
6: Wow. It was working.
1: I'm just saying your friends have called up and said that before. I don't
0: working.
1: Know if it's true.
0: That reformer class was working for you, mama. It was working for you.
1: I don't know you.
6: Was.
1: I just thought, what's your name again?
4: Morgan.
1: Morgan, that's what
6: Morgan.
1: It was. Yeah, they be like, Morgan.
6: I'm in Hampton.
1: That's what they say.
0: No, they didn't.
1: People in Hampton be like, Morgan be in these Pilates classes for no reason. I don't know if that's true, Morgan.
4: His line. Morgan.
0: Morgan, how many kids you got, Morgan?
6: I have three.
0: What's their ages?
6: Nate, he's 20. Jaden's 16. And Bloom is 4.
0: Okay, well, so. I'm going to give you a family pack of tickets to the Drive Your Dreams car show. That's July 25th in Hampton, Virginia. So it is a family fun event. So there'll be rides and carnival rides and games for the kids. There'll be all types of cars, activations, food trucks. And it's just going to be a family fun day. Kids 5 and under are free, so your 4-year-old's good money. But for the rest of the family, I got you.
1: Can't get that from Tidal.
0: I know it's tough out there, but we got you.
1: Can't get that from Tidal, Morgan. Yeah.
6: No, I can get it from iHeart.
1: Hey!
0: There you go.
4: What's up,
0: and salute to 103 Jams out in Virginia. So, I got you. I'm going to put you on hold, and we'll hook you up, okay?
6: Okay, thank you.
0: All right, and again, yes, the car show is July 25th in the 757. If you haven't got your tickets, get your tickets now, and I can't wait to see you guys. Just try to create moments of joy that's not too expensive. Now, when we come back, we got the latest with Lauren happening. What are we talking about, Lauren?
7: Yes, we're going to be talking about Latto and Cardi B because there may have been some shots thrown back at Cardi B from Latto on her new album.
0: All right, we'll get to that next. It's The Breakfast Club. Good morning. Bye.

0: it's DJ Envy, Jess Hilarious, Charlamagne Tha God. We are the Breakfast Club. Let's get to the latest with Lauren.
1: Lauren becoming a straight
2: Maybe.
0: She gets it from somebody that knows somebody.
3: She gets the details.
4: I'm the homegirl that knows a little bit about everything and
3: she be having the latest on this.

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1: All right, y'all, let's get to it. So Joe and Jada on their show, the Joe and Jada show, we're having a conversation about the new Drake release. Now, in that conversation, Fat Joe expresses how he feels about hearing DJ Khaled, who we know is his guy, be dissed by Drake. Who is he a fan of?
2: It doesn't sit right with me that he disrespected DJ Khaled. You know, we about loyalty. I've always supported Drake my whole life. It's hard to digest this album, me being Fat Joe. Are you supposed to be DJ Khaled and the man disrespect you and you just like, yo, that's hip hop. That's a great song. I just felt like it was a form of bullying.
3: Bullying
2: against Drake. Right? You know who did go against Drake? Future. He got a song with him.
3: Might have fixed it.
2: Khaled ain't never disrespect Drake.
3: How you know how Drake feel about what he think Khaled might have did to him? Did anybody ask Drake, what did Khaled do? No.
2: The problem is the song he dissed Khaled on is the hottest song on the album.
3: That's crazy.
2: I was trying to hate, and then every day a different song grew on me, and I'm like, all right.
0: I mean, that's understandable. Khaled is like Joe's brother, mm-hmm. right? He probably also knows how Khaled, you know, probably personally feels about that diss. So if you know something hurt one of your people, mm-hmm. you know, you're gonna feel away.
4: Yeah, Fat Joe is extra loyal, right? He's gonna be loyal to his family, his crew, and you know, Khaled is his daughter's godfather. But yeah. The thing is when there is a beef and I consider you a friend
0: yeah.
4: and you stay in the neutral ground and don't even, you know, support or whatever that beef is, I would feel a way. It's happened to me where you pick a side, you pick the wrong side. Okay, it is what it is. But Fat Joe also has to know this is hip hop. And well, Khaled is a big part of hip hop.
0: Just because Khaled was big back then, you wanted him to get on the offensive line for Drake? What the hell was he blocking for Drake for? Like, what was that for?
1: Think about
0: where Khaled stood in that. Like, Ross is his guy too. So what are you supposed to do?
4: Well, no, that wasn't the beef.
0: Start shooting at Kendrick.
4: I think the beef was Kendrick and Drake, not Ross and Drake at the time.
0: It was Ross and Drake for a second.
4: Ross jumped into it, but at first it was Kendrick and Drake. The two things were Kendrick and Drake.
0: What is Khaled supposed to do in that? Yell some ad libs?
1: No,
0: I got you back, Drake.
1: I mean, but Jadakiss had a point. Like DJ Khaled could assemble the Avengers of rappers and put out whatever he wants to put out.
0: Why is that Khaled's job to do?
1: But I'm saying if you feel the way and you want to respond, but I think there's a lot of things to this whole back and forth with Khaled and Drake behind the scenes that we just don't know enough to whatever, but I understand where Fat Joe is coming from.
5: I understand where Jadakiss is coming from too.
1: Yeah,
5: I understand what Khaled did.
0: I understand that, you know, but Khaled also never said anything to Drake publicly if there was an issue.
1: Yeah, and we were told that when the diss dropped, we were told that DJ Khaled has no issue with Drake, but I think DJ Khaled is one of them people that doesn't want issues with anybody, honestly.
4: Khaled doesn't have a problem with anybody. So. He's very peaceful, very positive. He's not beef with nobody.
1: Yes.
4: That's Khaled. Khaled's positive energy.
1: Well, in other rap news and potential rap beefs, so Latto, she dropped her album, Big Mama, and the album is fire. She's talking a lot about where she is in life as a mom and all the things, but she does take potentially a shot at Cardi B. Now, before we listen to that, I want to give you guys some background information. Now, if you guys remember, Cardi B and Ice Spice had a little back and forth, right? It was very, like, vague at one point, and then there was an audio that leaked of Cardi B allegedly screaming at Ice Spice's team about a bar that Ice Spice dropped. Let's take a listen to Cardi B going off at Latto's team.
6: What she say?
7: What she said? Why you want to ask dumb?
6: Trust me, I really don't know.
7: You don't know? I'ma show ya. I'm not Latto. I'ma beat her the f*** up. I'ma knock her the f*** out. All ya. I'ma beat her ass. I'ma get riot beat up by my n***. Y'all gonna see what the f*** is up. You think I'm f***ing at Latto?
6: I'm on big.
7: Bro, I don't gotta f*** tell ya s*** she said. Because y'all know exactly what the f*** said. Go on the phone right now.
6: She about to do this Empire State joint.
7: Oh, she in New York? Tell her Nico, where ya at?
4: Now you said she screamed on Latto's team.
1: I'm sorry, screamed on Ice Spice's team. I'm sorry. Yes. Mm-hmm. Now in that audio, you hear Cardi B mention Latto, and people were confused because we had known Latto and Cardi B to be cool. Right? Mm-hmm. So then Cardi B got on X after this, and she said she was ranting. She was hot at the moment, but she S with Latto heavy. She respects everything about Latto. Her team is so sweet, and she says, "I'm not too prideful to apologize to somebody I really respect. So this is my public apology, and now I'm gonna privately buy her a bag." Now this was back in September of 2025. Now Latto dropped a song on her project, and here are the lyrics that people think is a response to Cardi B's public apology. Let's take a listen.

0: First of all,
1: I mean,
0: that was a tough line. Big Bank, Big Facts.
1: Yeah,
0: wow,
1: Atlanta.
0: Bombs with Big Banks and Big Facts.
1: And you know she
0: DJ
1: don't.
0: DJ Scream.
1: Well, now we know that 21 Savage is her man, but I think that was a play on that as well. Like my man buying bags and then Big Facts, Big Bank, ATL, Savage. Mm. Like, yeah, she did her thing. The album is really good, but that is a line that people think is a shot at Cardi B. Cardi hasn't responded on X or anything like that yet.
2: I mean, I don't think it's a shot. I mean, she just had to follow up. That's just something that she threw in there to follow up. I mean,
1: it sounds like she didn't. Really, it sounds like she doesn't accept the apology, I think, is what people are pointing at.
2: I don't even think it's that. I mean, Cardi publicly said, I'm going to buy a bag in private. And she just took to the music. And, yeah, my nigga already bought me one. I think it was more so about, like, a nigga buying her one. I don't know. I don't know. I wouldn't really make too much of that.
3: Don't a lot of women talk about men buying them Birkins? Mm-hmm. And guys always say, I'll buy you a Birkin. She said, my man bought me a Birkin.
1: Yes.
3: Could it have nothing to do with Cardi?
1: It could. And Lotto is going to sit down for a full-length interview with Nadeska today. So I'm sure that this will come up and we'll figure out more if there is that. But I think the reason why fans are pointing to it is because we didn't hear anything from Lotto about how she felt about all this stuff. And then you mentioned the buying the bag. And that was the last time we publicly heard someone say that. So, you know, I think people doing what they're doing anywhere else. So we'll see once we get that full conversation, I'm sure. Mm-hmm. But that is the latest for the hour, and it's brought to you by Top Dog Law. Any accident, big or small, call Top Dog Law.
2: Happy birthday to LaToya Jackson and Rebe Jackson, two sisters with the same birthday. One is 70 and one is 76.
3: Okay.
2: And it's called Mello Anthony birthday.
3: All right. Charlamagne, who you giving that donkey to?
2: Y'all don't be can.
0: Nope. Not even a little bit. Four after the hour.
1: What is going on with you today? You are stressful today.
2: Every day.
1: First of all, those socks that you keep putting on this table
2: care.
1: Are stressed out too.
2: Every
1: and
2: day.
1: And then you up here yelling and screaming and you don't care about nothing.
2: Anything I say.
1: Then women are the problem. We the reason we get cheated on. Like, it's Friday, man. Cheer up.
0: Listen, I'm very happy. But she made a comment. That was very true. I can't agree with my sister. Damn. My comment, but you say something that I agree with, and I can't say.
3: Bro, could you swallow and please do donkey
1: Whoa.
3: Today?
0: Man, this freaky Friday. Now I'm happy, Lauren. Today is the people's donkey. Okay, you can call in right now and give somebody the credit they deserve for being stupid. 1-800-585-1051. It's the Breakfast Club.
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7: Sit through the grapevine. Funny thing about your problems, they ain't mine. Staying up through the late night. 20 seconds to game time. Getting religious with it. Time crossing these state lines. Working hard through the late.

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2: Let me tell y'all something, man. I just ate a blueberry muffin that's so good. I don't know why. That blueberry muffin was just warm and it was just toasted the right way with just the right amount of butter. Oh, my God. It's the little things in life. You hear me? Donkey of the Day for Friday, May 29th is the People's Donkey. This is when I allow you, the people, to call in and give someone the credit they deserve for being stupid. Who do you think deserves the biggest hee-haw? And you know Donkey of the Day does not discriminate. So, good morning.
3: It's Val. What's going on? Good morning. Good morning.
2: Hey, Val. Who you want to get the biggest hee-haw to, Val?
4: This is my favorite stud.
3: Yes, it is your favorite star, Jess.
4: What's up, Val? Go ahead, my bad. Go ahead.
3: It's all right. I got two donkeys.
2: Yes, ma'am.
3: The first donkey is whoever bets the calls, because if Trav can get on this damn line every morning, how come Jess's favorite stud can't get on once every 6 months?
2: Well, when Trav called, Envy answered the phone, and Envy always lets him through the back door, if you know what I mean.
5: That is
2: it's
5: not
2: like
5: true.
2: It's like him and Stacey, so...
5: That is not true, Val.
3: We know Envy likes his back door, but it's
2: right.
3: All right.
2: That's right. I'm glad that the community knows.
4: But Envy's supposed to love all gays. So if you're going to let, you know, Travis, you got to let my favorite stud.
5: Nobody comes through my back door, okay? I don't know what he's talking about. Yeah. Continue, Val. I'm sorry.
3: And then Donkey of the Day number two goes to y'all. Today is May 29th. Last time y'all was live on Twitch was May 1st. What are y'all doing? You know, I'm religious with you guys.
2: Okay, well, Guess what? We're going live June 1st on Netflix. How about that?
3: On Netflix. I know. Trust me. I have it saved in my phone. I'm ready.
2: So you'll be able to engage with us right there on Netflix like you would do screaming with us on Twitch. You can call in. You'll actually be on the actual Netflix broadcast if you call in. And you can hit us up on social media, Val. Come on, Val.
3: Well, let whoever knows that when they answer the phone, my phone number comes up as D's Nuts. If they say D's Nuts, it's
5: here.
3: Come up on the phone.
5: She's true.
3: Need to answer.
5: I'm looking at it. It says Nuts D's. It's right. That's where it is. Nuts D's.
3: Yes, that's what it comes up. It doesn't say Val. It says D's Nuts. And number three, Jess.
4: What's up, babe?
3: My white wife ordered your book. I can't wait for you to come back to Virginia in November. I already got my tickets. DJ Envy. My white wife bought me the tickets to the car show.
5: Hey.
3: I'm gonna be out
5: there. You got a car, Val? Bring your car to the car show. I know you got a car, Val.
3: Yo, DJ MV, I'm a stud. You know I got a Honda.
5: That's all right. Bring that Honda. I know you got some rims in it or something like that.
3: Oh, yeah. Yo, it's souped out. Of course. I'm gonna bring it.
2: Val, can I ask you a question? How do you think Dr. Umar feels about you being team white meat?
5: Wow.
3: I love Dr. Umar, but I also love my body, and if it ain't white, it ain't right.
2: God damn.
5: Wow.
2: Have a good day, Val. Right.
5: Goodbye, Val.
3: I don't eat dark meat. It's got to be white meat. No dark meat.
5: Wow, yes. Val.
4: Val white.
2: Have a good day. Bye, Val.
3: But I'm going to let you know, Lauren can get it, though.
4: Hey.
5: I am totally
6: I definitely don't respect you now, Val. Goodbye.
4: Damn.
3: Bye, guys.
2: Good morning. Who's this?
7: Hey, yo, it's Jamal.
2: Yo, Jamal, who you want to get the biggest hee-haw to, Jamal?
7: And I want to give it to DJ Envy.
2: What do you do?
7: And every time I be listening to you, I be hearing you, Charlotte, capping on you on how light skin you is and how gay you is. And you got the power of the ringer. I know he don't like that male power from my man Eminem, but he got that Charlotte gonna hate every day. Doesn't matter what I say. You should be playing that every time he's spitting.
5: So what I should do? What I should do to fight back on this guy? What should I say back? Help me out, sir.
7: I just gave you the answer. You need to be spitting that Eminem sack on him. He don't like it.
2: He's talking about Eminem had mentioned me in a song one time, and he said Charlamagne gonna hate anyway or something like that.
4: Eminem said that?
2: Yes.
4: Wow.
7: Yeah.
2: So he's telling you that you should sample it.
5: Use it. Oh, yes. Okay. All right. Yeah. I'll try that, sir. Thank you.
7: If not, I got a sample for you right now if you want to hear it.
5: Yeah, go ahead. Go.
7: All right, I need Jeff. Are you there?
4: I'm here. What's going on? How are you?
7: Hey, girl, I need your help. I need every time I say bar soap, you say bar soap back.
4: Okay.
7: Okay. Oh, I wish I was a little bar soap.
4: Bar soap.
7: Oh, I wish I was a little bar soap.
4: Bar soap.
7: I go slip and slide all over your behind. Oh, I wish I was a little bar soap.
4: Bar soap.
7: Yeah. You can play that for him anytime he says that to you.
5: Okay.
2: I'm going to be honest, man. I think Netflix need to rethink this whole putting us on live thing. I really do.
4: Why?
2: I think Netflix need... Netflix, y'all need to rethink this, man. Netflix.
4: That was my Latino brother.
2: Netflix, I think I want to take back that request of going live, Netflix.
5: What the hell was that?
4: We're hitting now, baby.
2: Let's forget that I ever bought that up.
4: No,
2: okay.
4: Yeah.
2: Good morning. Who's this?
8: What's up, y'all? This is Lance from Columbus. Hiya, how you feeling?
2: Lance?
4: Good morning.
5: Lynn.
4: From Columbus, Ohio.
2: Who you want to get a biggest hee-haw to, Lynn?
8: I got two. The first one goes to my amazing husband. Shout out to you, Kevon. Why you hit the snooze 12 times this morning?
2: Because he was tired.
4: Ooh, that's me.
8: No, he won't. He was up playing Call of Duty. Nobody told you to be up until the middle of the night doing that, knowing you had to get up at 6 o'clock. I'm pissed.
2: Well, why you ain't make him go play Call of Booty? That's your fault.
4: Right.
2: You could have distracted that man.
8: Are you out of your mind? People got stuff to do, Charlamagne. Y'all was just talking about that mess this morning. Relax.
2: Crazy, man. Hey, you know what? Women just don't want men to be happy, man. If that man was playing his game and that was what, you know, caused him to unwind and relax, why he can't have that,
8: Hey, I'm going to let you finish. But this is not what I'm calling for this morning. And this ain't, you projecting.
2: Wow.
4: Ooh.
5: Talk that talk.
2: Anything else?
4: Ooh.
2: Lynn?
8: Yes. The second one. Check this out. I went to go see the Michael Jackson movie about 4 times.
2: Okay.
8: And I'm giving a donkey to the little boy.
2: What little boy?
4: The young one?
8: Yes, child. The one that played Michael.
4: Baby Michael. Why?
8: He's terrible.
2: Wasn't nobody in that movie playing Michael Jackson.
8: Y'all are glazing this morning.
2: Wow.
8: I don't like the glazing.
2: That's why your man want to play Call of Duty and not talk to you. That's exactly why nobody wants to talk to you. That's why he rather play Call of Duty than talk to you.
4: Nah, she actually do need some pain. She need to go sit on her husband, you know what I'm saying, and get right. Yo, you're a little man.
2: Anything else, Lynn, anything else?
8: Is anything else for you, Charlamagne? I love you, though.
2: I love you, too, Lynn. Have a great day.
4: Lynn is funny.
2: Good morning. Who's this?
9: Hey, good morning. This is Adele.
2: Hey, Adele.
4: Good morning.
2: Like the singer?
4: We call up every time. You ask him that every time. Yes.
2: Oh.
9: You can just call me Mr. Baltimore 2-7. I know you want to get back.
4: Yes.
2: I don't even know what to say.
4: Baltimore.
2: Who you want to get the biggest hee-haw to, Mr. Baltimore 2-step?
9: Unfortunately, my brother got to give it to you because I'm in the funding congregation.
2: I'm here. What's happening?
9: I thought long and hard about this because you do so much for the people, and it's a privilege just to get them a call and the favors you do. But what you did, the cupcake man, was unacceptable.
2: Who the hell is what
9: he
2: I did?
9: He called up on a Monday.
5: You mean Stacy?
9: He called up on a Monday, and he said, can you get a vendor for the, I think it was a Saturday? And he said, yes. Can you imagine the pep in the step throughout the week telling all his friends I'm going to the iHeart event to sell my cupcakes?
2: Sir,
4: right.
2: That's not what happened, sir.
9: The reason I'm giving you donkey, not because of what you did, because it's a privilege. I'm giving you because you played dumb. He called back and you said, oh, I thought you wanted to just come to the event.
2: First of all, speak faster.
4: First of all.
2: Okay. Second of all, he said he wanted to come to the Black Effect Podcast Festival. He didn't say he wanted to come there to sell cupcakes. Okay. I had no idea he wanted to sell cupcakes. All right.
9: That's what I thought too. But he specifically said, talk to Dolly. So you played dumb. That's why I have to give you dumb.
2: Yeah, talk to Dolly. Is anything else?
9: I'm playing.
2: Well, thank
9: you. It's a pleasure time. Now let's get on. So I'm not going to, can't be mad at that, but.
2: Adele, we appreciate you.
4: You are right, Adele.
2: Well, listen,
4: he told him that he was going to be a vendor, and then he was like, no, I just thought you wanted to come.
2: Well, hold on, Adele. If you feel bad for Stacey, do something to make him feel better.
4: Ooh.
5: Goodbye, Adele. Thank you, Adele.
2: Adele, you know what you're Adele.
5: Goodbye, Adele.
2: No, I'm just saying.
5: Goodbye, Adele.
2: Hello. You got nothing to say now?
4: He hung up on Adele.
2: Oh. Hello. Adele, don't hang up now. Okay?
5: What's wrong with you?
2: But also, there's a thing called protocol. You got to follow protocol, okay? Follow protocol.
5: Yeah, so you just can't walk in the building.
2: Person, go talk to that person.
5: Things you have to do. You got to get approvals, permits, especially when you're selling food.
4: That's true.
5: That's a donkey today, man.
2: Say it.
5: Well, I'm not thanking you, but that was your donkey of the day. What do you usually do today, Charlamagne?
2: Leave me alone. It's the people's donkey, okay? We do it every Friday. 1-800-585-1051. You can call up and give somebody the credit they deserve for being stupid. Now, it's Friday, so you know what that means. It's freaking Friday! Hey, if you've been listening all morning, then you know NB Bricked Up. Hey. If you've been listening all morning, then you know and be breaked up. So it's no telling where this freak might go. No telling where this freak might go.
10: Why are they so bad?
5: The freaky Friday question comes from Young M.A. She was doing an interview with Shannon Sharp, and she was talking about
2: Club Shay Shay,
5: that she only likes to, I guess, date straight women.
10: That's crazy. Most women I've dated was straight.
11: You flip them?
10: No, they still like men. They just have a, they just attracted to me.
11: You, okay.
10: And that's it. And after me, they move back on to men. A lot of people get that misconstrued.
11: Okay.
10: Right?
11: So it's not a situation where
10: I gotta look at you and I look at you.
11: They need to be gay or they need to be straight or X, Y, Z.
10: I prefer straight.
11: But you say you weren't going for that. You just said you weren't trying to flip nobody.
10: I'm not flipping them.
11: You flipping them. If they straight, they've never been with a woman.
10: I'm a different type of person though. I'm not like gay rapper and type. You know, I'm just me.
11: Yeah, but happen to be gay.
10: So I ain't flipping them.
5: So we're asking 800-585-1051. Why do gay people like straight?
2: No.
5: Why
2: do studs?
5: Why do studs?
2: I don't even like that.
5: So you said the question.
4: Because Young M.A. is a stud. Why do studs attract or only like to date straight women?
5: But gay guys like straight guys too.
4: We're not talking about gay guys. Well, damn.
2: You know what? Let him live his out.
4: Okay.
2: His
4: all right.
2: Now, we not though. But you know. You know.
5: Can we just do on studs?
4: Yeah, we...
5: Okay, so 800-585-1051. Why do studs like straight women?
4: Yes.
5: That is the question. And we'll talk to somebody here that has a little experience that we can talk to when we come back.
4: Yo, literally how she described it is literally my life, like what I went through.
5: And that's what you like.
4: To this one girl.
5: We'll talk about it when we come back.
2: Back and watch.
5: All right. It's The Breakfast Club. Good morning.
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7: Morning, everybody. It's DJ Envy, just hilarious. Charlamagne Tha God. We are the Breakfast Club. It's Friday, so you know what that means.
8: It's Freaky Friday.
7: And the Freaky Friday question comes from Young M.A. She was having a conversation with Shannon Sharp on Club Shay Shay, and this is what she said.
9: Most women I've dated was straight.
10: You flipped them?
9: No, they still like men. They just have a, they just attracted to me.
10: Okay.
9: And that's it. And after me, they move back on to men. A lot of people get that misconstrued.
10: Okay.
9: Right?
10: So it's not a situation where
9: I gotta look at you and I look at you.
10: They need to be gay or they need to be straight X,
9: nah,
10: Y, Z.
9: I prefer straight.
10: But you say you weren't going for that. You just said you weren't trying to flip nobody.
9: I'm not flipping them.
10: You flipping them. If they straight, they'd never been with a
9: I'm
10: woman.
9: I'm a different type of person though. I'm not like gay rapper or type. You know, I'm just me.
10: Yeah, but happen to be gay.
9: So I ain't flipping them though.
7: So we're asking 800-585-1051, why do, I guess, studs like straight women? Let's start with
11: Jess.
7: You.
11: There's only one person to start with and end with in this room, and that's Jess Hilarious.
12: I think what it is, it's like a power trip. I think they love a challenge as well.
7: And you consider yourself like a stud?
12: No, I never did, never was, never will be.
11: I've seen pictures at one point in your life.
12: About them. All right, he's talking about that picture when I was in the sixth grade and I had all the bitches around me, like, because they all really wanted me for real. Mm-hmm. But I didn't know what to do, so whatever. I got older, I didn't consider myself gay. I was just attracted to this one girl. And she knew that I was straight. And she saw that as a challenge. Like, yeah, I want to date you. What is it about it? It just feels good thinking that you could flip a female. Honestly, it is a bigger challenge.
7: She and they love you?
12: No, because I went right back to men right after her.
7: Oh.
12: And that's what Young and May said. Even my best friend, Sheena, that's a thing she liked too. Like, I'm not going to say they all, but a lot of studs or dominant presenting lesbians love to mess with straight women. I don't know. They look at it like a challenge.
7: It was a white girl like that.
11: You know what's so crazy? It don't seem like as much of a challenge because you feel like every girl got a little bit of that in her, a little bit of gay in her. You know what I'm saying?
12: Yeah, like, but after, I wasn't gay though. I just liked this one girl because she looked like Lil Wayne.
11: But see, only women can get away with that.
12: Yeah.
11: Only a woman can go dabble with another woman and then go back to being straight.
12: Right, right.
11: If a man go dabble with a little D, he
12: nah,
11: gay
12: yeah, it's just like it's something saying? About like your butt being tainted.
11: What?
12: Like it's just
11: ain't
12: like
11: even
12: no
11: gotta
12: real.
11: Be the butt.
12: What you mean? What else is going to be?
11: If you let a man tip you off, or you tip a man off, you know what I'm saying?
12: Okay.
11: Yeah.
12: All right.
11: Once a good guy gone gay, he gay forever.
12: What? Well, yeah. You can't turn. Yeah, you can. But women are different. I think it's different with the women.
7: Hello?
13: Hello.
7: Hey, Jolie.
13: Hey.
7: Hey, talk to us. It's Freaky Friday. So you know the Freaky Friday question. So why do studs like to talk to straight women?
13: Okay, so from my experience dating studs mainly, I'm a feminine lesbian. It is a whole ego insecurity thing. They say they don't want to flip straight women, but in order to feed their ego, they like to date straight women. It makes them feel that they're equal to a man.
7: Okay. All right. Well, thank you.
12: Okay.
7: We got a stud on the line.
12: Studs don't really like that. Man, all right.
7: We got a stud on the line.
12: Oh, what's up? Yo, good morning.
14: Good morning.
7: Yeah,
11: good morning.
7: Talk your stuff, talk. Go.
12: What's that? All right, so why do you like straight women? Why do most dominant presenting lesbians like straight women?
14: No, that's the thing. I don't really prefer straight women because I know in the background they still got a man in the background.
12: Exactly.
14: It get complicated because they probably got kids and they still got to deal with the man. He still got to come over. Like, I went through some stuff like that. Like, I dated a female who had kids and her baby daddy was still like able to come over. He was able to do this and you know, he just was hating and it just get complicated. So I just be feeling like it's too complicated to deal with a straight female, especially if they got kids.
12: Now, were y'all in a committed relationship? Like, were you around the kids all the time? You had a relationship with the kids?
14: Yes.
12: You was trying to be a step stud, but the whole time their father was still in the picture.
14: Yeah, but it was like, it was weird because he just used to hate and it just got complicated. So, you know, that's the end of that.
12: He might have wanted both of y'all, though. You never even know.
14: Oh, forget all that. No, we ain't doing that. I don't rock like that. That's not that.
12: For these reasons alone is why I feel like studs shouldn't want to date straight women, because then you get upset when, you know, you still got that guy in the background dangling back there just waiting. And he can't take his ish off.
11: If you just sit back and listen to women, boy, you'll learn so much.
12: What?
11: Y'all just devious.
12: Well, I'm not a stud, yo. I'm talking about...
11: Anymore.
12: I was never a stud.
7: 800-585-1051. If you're just joining us, this conversation has come from Young M.A. She was on Club Shay Shay and talks about how she only likes straight women. Let's listen.
9: Most women I've dated was straight.
10: You flipped them?
9: No, they still like men. They just have a... They just attracted to me.
10: Okay.
9: And that's it. And after me, they move back on to men. A lot of people get that misconstrued.
10: Okay.
9: Like,
10: so it's not a situation where
9: I gotta look at you and I look at you.
10: They need to be gay or they need to be straight, X,
9: nah,
10: Y, and Z.
9: I prefer straight.
10: But you say you weren't going for that. You just said you weren't trying to flip nobody.
9: I'm not flipping them.
10: You flipping them. If they straight, they've never been with
9: a
10: woman.
9: I'm a different type of person, though. I'm not like gay rapper and type. You know, I'm just me.
10: Yeah, but happen to be gay.
9: So I ain't flipping them, though.
7: So we're asking, why do studs just like straight women? That is the question. Call us up right now. It's The Breakfast Club. Good morning.

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1: We want to hear from you on The Breakfast Club.
2: Morning, everybody. It's DJ Envy, Just Hilarious, Charlamagne Tha God. We are The Breakfast Club. If you're just joining us, we're reaching out to the studs this morning. Now, this comes from Young M.A. She was having a conversation with Shannon Sharp on Club Shay Shay. This is what she said.
3: Most women I've dated was straight.
4: You flipped them?
3: No, they still like men. Yeah. They just attracted to me.
4: You, okay.
3: And that's it. And after me, they move back on to men. A lot of people get that misconstrued.
4: Okay.
3: Like,
4: so it's not a situation where
3: I gotta look at you and I look at you.
4: They need to be gay or they need to be straight or X,
3: nah,
4: Y, Z.
3: I prefer straight.
4: But you say you weren't going for that. You just said you weren't trying to flip nobody.
3: I'm not flipping them.
4: You flipping them. If they straight, they've never been with a woman.
3: I'm a different type of person though. I'm not like gay rapper and type. You know, I'm just me.
4: Yeah, but I happen to be gay.
3: So I ain't flipping them though.
2: So we're asking 800-585-1051, why do studs like straight women?
5: I don't like this, man, the more I think about it.
6: Why?
5: Because this feels like an NBA player showing up to a little league game. That's why you want to do it, because you want to show off. You know what I'm saying?
6: What are you talking about?
5: It's like if you was a guy and you pulled up to, you know, a woman's basketball league just to drop 50. Go play with some experienced people, goddamn.
2: Oh, you saying the studs are experienced already? Yes. And they just,
5: Go play in the league that you belong in.
6: Nah, because they always, all right, so what I heard, right?
2: What you heard?
6: It's a real small community and everybody been passed around. Studs don't like fems who've been passed around. Everybody done had them. All the studs in the club done had them already.
2: If you're not a stud?
6: I was very close to the club.
5: I want to see studs in this club.
2: Hello, we have a stud on the line. Hello, good morning.
7: Good morning.
2: See?
6: Good morning. How you doing?
5: What's up, Jake?
7: I'm hey, Charlotte, don't start with me this morning. This is Rakim from North.
5: What's up, Rakim?
7: And I'm a stud.
5: How are you, Rakim?
6: What's up, Rakim?
7: No, with a C. Don't put a rock on it.
2: Zakia, I think you need
5: to. Zakia, I'm sorry.
2: I think you need to hit them with the strap.
5: What's up, Z? How are you?
7: I'm good. I'm blessed and highly favored. How are you?
5: You blessed, black, and highly favored.
7: You better know it. You better say that three times for the in the back.
5: That's right.
2: Ooh, wow.
7: Okay, so the reason why I like straight women is because a lot of these gay women act like they're gay. And then they be sleeping with Raheem on Thursdays. I got the gay manual. There's no penis between us. So how you gay and you sleeping with Raheem? So a straight girl, I know she has a penis. So I'm giving up what she like.
5: Damn.
6: Nah, you can't give up what she like, though.
7: Shut up, Jess. Right. I can. Right.
5: Wow.
6: Damn. All right.
5: She can and she is.
2: That's right. You talk that
7: talk. And I did and I'm doing it.
2: That's right.
5: Yeah, Big Z.
2: Big Z.
5: Not the little one. Brick City all day.
7: Not even the little one. Talk about it.
5: That's right. Brick City, a.k.a. Lick City. However she wanted, she can have it her way. Okay?
7: But wait a minute. Don't get it messed up because I've been with my wife for 18 years. Our relationship is old enough to get a motor vehicle by day.
6: Oh.
2: Okay. All right. All right.
6: That's that.
2: There you go.
6: Congratulations.
7: Yeah. So that was in my past poor life, but I'm recovered now.
2: Goodbye, Zakia.
6: Hey, yo.
2: Goddamn liar.
6: Not playing with
5: her. Right. I was in my past poor life.
2: Hello, who's this?
5: My past whole life.
6: Yo.
5: Hey, she missed that whole life.
2: Right. Hello?
8: Hello?
2: What's up?
6: And I'm like two moms.
2: It's Raven. What's up, Raven?
8: What's up?
2: Why you like straight girls, Raven?
8: Look, I don't like straight girls, but I am a part of the community, so I can speak on it.
2: Okay.
5: Yes, ma'am.
8: I know studs love straight women because it ain't no attachments. Like, basically, it's like a hit and quit it for an extended time.
5: Nah, you say that until that woman get used to that 7-speed scrap.
6: Yeah.
8: Nah, see, majority of the studs I know, they not taking it. They just giving it. So you ain't no feelings involved.
6: Nah, but
8: for a good time, not a long time.
6: But see, she can't speak for every stud because the stud that tried to do that to me, like, I guess, you know, when I was dealing with, she fell in love.
2: Mm.
6: I fell in love too, but she had a wife.
2: Mm.
6: Whole time I didn't know that until Shorty showed up at my door. So it wasn't a hit and quit it, nothing. Like, Shorty, she fell in love with my little ass, period.
2: Mm-hmm.
6: But I guess that's not how she felt when she first met me, but she ain't realized what I had and that it was very much given.
2: So what happened when the stud's wife came to your door?
6: I ain't.
5: Whenever a black person say, I was too young.
6: I was too young. I was young. Yes, I was young. This was a year after I had Ashton, 20.
2: So what's your mother say when she opened that door?
6: You call yourself gay? This what you doing? You know, my mother ain't know that I was even dabbing in the girls, you know, in the pot.
5: Ms. Robin ain't no.
2: Ain't no.
5: didn't know you was gay.
6: But she came to her wife found my house and came there. I ain't go to the door. My mother answered the door. My mother came upstairs and said some words to me, but yeah.
2: I didn't see that in the book.
6: I left her alone. I ain't wanna put it in the book.
2: Oh.
6: It ain't about gay.
5: I don't like them studs thinking they can just be out here hitting it and quitting it, man. You put that 7-speed scrap on a young lady and you know, touch all type of things that she ain't never had touched before, and then wonder why she get turned out, and then you just want to leave her alone?
6: I disagree with that girl. That's probably why she... And look, you heard what she said. She said she don't like straight girls.
2: Mm-hmm.
6: Nah, straight girl probably broke her heart. Mm. That's what happened. Mm. All studs don't be feeling like that.
2: All right. Well, that is our topic today. When we come back, we have Pastor Aux. Nala will be joining us. She'll be putting us on to some new music, so don't go anywhere. It's The Breakfast Club. Good morning.
0: The Breakfast Club.
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1: What's up, Nyla?
2: What's up? How are you?
3: Big Nyla.
2: What's popping, guys?
3: Young 1990 now.
2: Yo, you know what?
3: NYLA.
2: I've been trying to figure out what I was going to do with 1990 now for a very long time.
3: Okay.
2: And I figured it out.
3: Okay.
2: But I'm not ready to announce it yet. But okay. I'm going to do something with
4: nice.
2: That because it
4: dope.
2: Fits. It just fits.
1: Dope.
2: Yeah. Fits what I like. I like new stuff and I like 90s. I want to get into this new Lotto project. You know, this is her alleged retirement project.
4: Mm-hmm. That's what she said.
2: I know, but I feel like when everybody does that, it's the Jay-Z thing.
4: Yeah.
2: Like,
4: yeah.
2: This retire. Same with J. Cole. This was his last one. Now it's like, I might drop another one. Mm. Like, okay. But it's called Big Mama. And I really like it. I would say, I feel like that record Hostage with 21 Savage is the best bar
4: wise. We've been talking about it. Lauren said that's her favorite one on the album so far, too.
2: That one's crazy. But I also really like the one where she talks about her relationship with her dad. And the sample is, if you're a Dom Kennedy fan, go Alfina's. And if you're a 90s R&B fan, it samples Aaliyah's Never Coming Back. But the one that I want to get into is called Get Money Girl, because I feel like it's motivational and

0: heard other songs on album I like better. That's cool though.
1: Yeah, here's the thing. Sonically, it sounds good, but I just feel like people gotta dig a little deeper. Like, it has to be more to life than just getting money. You know what I'm saying? Like, you gotta be more than just to get money.
2: That's
1: bro.
2: Why
0: but she
2: I
0: said it's inspiration
2: it
0: for her. That's what she said. But
1: Nile don't even chase money like that. You're actually into, like, you know, going deeper into your spiritual work and stuff like
2: but
1: that.
2: But that's why I said I like the record where she talked about her relationship with her dad. I like the relationship between
3: her
2: dad. But
3: that was just the Get Money record
2: but
3: real
2: the Get Money record is probably the one.
3: Wet.
2: Yeah, that's the one I'm going to play when I'm getting ready to go out.
1: So like most people on the radio, you skip the stuff with Substance.
3: Wow.
1: Oh, wow. And stuff that got an actual
2: I'm just trying to keep up with the standard here.
3: Wow.
2: I don't understand why.
1: You're supposed to raise the bar. You're supposed to change the standard. All day.
2: That's why.
1: Be the change you
2: want to
1: see.
2: I highlighted the things I like. If you really want to hear her rap, go to Hostage. If you want to hear her get personal, listen to Daddy's Girl. But for radio, for a club,
0: I'd love to hear Hostage.
1: I'd love to hear Get Money Girl.
2: I play Get Money Girl.
1: I mean, not Get Money Girl. What's the one you give her daddy?
2: Daddy's Girl.
1: I'd love to hear Daddy's Girl.
2: Daddy's Girl is pretty tough. Okay.
3: That just means she got something on the album for everybody.
2: That she do. She got Afrobeat type records. Like, I think.
1: Don't match the energy here because you don't even like it.
2: You right.
3: I know that's right.
2: You right. You honestly, you are right. I'm wrong. I'm sorry, guys. I'll do better. Okay, so next I'm going to get into Anderson .Paak's new project. So this project is actually in conjunction with his, he did his own movie. And it's also called K-Pop, so this is the soundtrack to that project.
3: Nice.
2: But this record is featuring J.I.D. and it's called What About Us. What about us?

0: is attached.
1: This out now?
2: That's hard.
1: This out now?
2: That's
1: hard. Let's get it.
3: That's the stuff you don't hear on the radio that sounds like refreshing. You know what I mean?
1: I love it.
3: That's hard. That cuts through. That's a different energy. Like, ooh.
1: But see, Anderson Paak and J.I.D. is different.
2: Anderson Paak killing it, too.
1: So fire.
2: Yeah. That's hard.
3: That's tough.
1: That's
3: a tough record.
1: I can see him with that little wig on now. Just, you know.
4: Yo, that wig to be sending me.
1: Yes, girl.
4: It's really good, though. It has a lot of South Korean artists on there, obviously, since it's a K-pop project. And that's not even my favorite one on there. I just did it.
3: That was K-pop sound?
4: Yeah, well.
2: That wasn't no K-pop sound.
4: The project is called K-pop.
3: Oh, gotcha. So
2: that wasn't a K-pop sound.
4: No, it's not. But he's trying to infuse, like, the sound.
1: Right.
4: And I didn't get to see his movie yet, but I think it's, like, talking about this.
3: That's tough. That was a tough tune. I'm going to listen to that when I get in the car.
4: Nah, the project is definitely crazy. Yeah, make sure you guys check that out. And then I wanted to shout out K-Camp. He just dropped his new project called Giant. Now, I think K-Camp is really underrated, but he actually put up on me last night at Saint Lounge after his album listening party.
1: Dope.
4: And I was playing it in there, but this one really stood out to me. It's called Gentleman featuring Reese LaFlair. And she working magic, that looks of class.

0: gonna look like Randy Rose.
1: You know, settings for everything. I feel like that's good at a lounge, at a strip club, you know, like that.
2: It's cool. I feel like I heard it before. Like something I heard before.
1: Okay.
3: Definitely feel like something I heard before.
1: All right.
0: Look at Camp Bitten, though. It's been a long time, right?
2: Yeah.
1: He drops so frequently, but, you know, he's just indie, so it's not like he got, like, a major label push behind him. You got to really be
2: paying attention.
1: Paying attention.
3: There's a time and a place for everything. I just want people to dig a little deeper, man.
1: Okay.
3: That's all. Dig a little deeper. All
1: right.
3: Find the same subject matter on a lot of these records.
1: Now that I know you feel like that, I'm going to intentionally pick the ones that go deeper.
3: I always tell you to do that.
0: I just think the records got to be good.
3: That's what you here for, young 1990 now.
1: This is radio, y'all don't play deep records.
0: You know, you could have party records and club records. I think the records just got to be good. Those records are just mediocre. They were cool records.
3: But you might be right.
0: The Jid record.
2: You're definitely right.
1: Now you might be right.
3: I'm just saying, in comparison to the Jid Anderson pack, that felt crazy.
0: Like a good record.
3: That's otherworldly. That's like, wow.
0: Yeah, okay. The records were just cool.
3: The other records, they actually sound like just album cuts that y'all just in the studio, man.
2: Like, I literally just downloaded Anderson pack and the Jid joint right now.
0: It's a feeling. Like, and I didn't get those feelings with the other ones.
1: Okay.
3: Because, like, you know what? That is a good point. Because, like, Young Miami Spend It. Is a record.
0: It's a club record, but you feel
3: that.
0: But
3: it's a dope record.
0: Right.
3: You know what I'm saying? It's actually a dope record.
1: All right. Well, if you guys like those records, I posted them on my Instagram. I also tagged The Breakfast Club on there. You can go out, check it out. And then make sure you guys follow me at Nyla Simone, NYLASYMONEEE.
0: All right. Now, when we come back, you know we throw it back on a Friday.
3: I know you do.
0: I'm taking it to the West Coast today.
2: I'm
0: taking his ass to the West Coast.
2: Period.
3: Friday. I don't know what you got to do, but that's trafficking nowadays.
0: Blow the whistle.
3: Cross state lines. That's what you just said. You said you're taking somebody ass to the West Coast. Yeah. That's trafficking. That's
0: the Breakfast Club. Good morning. We throw it back on a Friday. Let's go.
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0: Let's go into Friday.

0: DJ Envy, the people's choice man.
1: The way things are going, he decides to rob a liquor store.
2: Y'all remember these?
1: But on his way in, he has a sudden change of heart, and suddenly, his conscience comes into play.

0: game time. Getting religious with it. Time crossing these state lines. We're going through the late nights. 20 seconds to game time. I see the stars in the sky. I see me standing on top of it.
1: It's your time to nominate a donkey of your own.
2: Remember now, that is how they choose.
1: Call in now, 800-585-1051.
3: It's Val. What's going on? Good morning. Good morning.
4: Hey, Val. Who you want to get a biggest
5: this
4: deal off to, Val?
5: This my favorite stud?
3: Yes, it is your favorite stud, Jess.
5: What's up, Val? Go ahead, my bad. Go ahead.
3: It's all right. I got two donkeys.
4: Yes, ma'am.
3: The first donkey is whoever bets the calls, because if Trav can get on this damn line every morning, how come Jess's favorite stud can't get on once every 6 months?
4: Well, when Trav calls, Envy answers the phone, and Envy always lets him through the back door, if you know what I mean.
6: That is
4: it's
6: not
4: like
6: true,
4: him,
6: Val.
4: It's like him and Stacey, so.
6: That is not true, Val.
3: We know Envy likes his back door, but it's all right.
4: That's right. I'm glad that the community knows.
5: But Envy's supposed to love all gays, so if you're going to let, you know, Trav, you got to let my favorite stud,
6: nobody Val comes in through my back door, okay? I don't know what he's talking about. Yeah. Continue, Val. I'm sorry.
3: And then donkey of the day number two goes to y'all. Today is May 29th. Last time y'all was live on Twitch was May 1st. What are y'all doing? You know, I'm religious with you guys.
4: Okay, well, yes. Guess what? We're going live June 1st on Netflix. How about that?
3: On Netflix.
6: That's right. Yes.
3: I know. Trust me. I have it saved in my phone. I'm ready.
4: So you'll be able to engage with us right there on Netflix like you would do screaming with us on Twitch. You can call in. You'll actually be on the actual Netflix broadcast if you call in. And you can hit us up on social media, Val. Come on, Val.
3: Well, let whoever knows that when they answer the phone, my phone number comes up as these. If they say
6: D's, it's not
5: serious.
3: Come up on the phone.
6: No, she's true.
3: They need to answer.
6: I'm looking at it. It says Nuts D's. It's right. That's what it is. Nuts D's.
3: Yes. That's what it comes up. It doesn't say Val. It says D's. And number three, Jess.
5: What's up, babe?
3: My white wife ordered your book. I can't wait for you to come back to Virginia in November. I already got my tickets. DJ Envy. My white wife bought me the tickets to the car show. Hey. I'm going to be out there.
6: You got a car? You got a car, Val? Bring your car to the car show. I know you got a car, Val.
3: Yo, DJ Envy, I'm a stud. You know I got a Honda.
6: That's all right. Bring that Honda. I know you got some rims in it or something like that.
3: Oh, yeah, yo, it's souped out. Of course, I'm gonna bring it.
4: Val, can I ask you a question? How do you think Dr. Umar feels about you being team white meat?
6: Wow.
3: I love Dr. Umar, but I also love my body, and if it ain't white, it ain't right.
4: God damn.
6: Wow.
4: Have a good day, Val. Right.
6: Goodbye, Val.
3: I don't eat dark meat. It's gotta be white meat. No dark meat.
6: Wow, yes. Val.
5: Val white.
4: Have a good day. Bye, Val.
3: But I'm gonna let you know, Lauren can get it, though.
5: Hey.
6: I definitely don't respect you now, Val. Goodbye.
5: Damn.
3: Bye, guys.
4: Good morning. Who's this?
7: Hey, yo, it's Jamal.
4: Yo, Jamal, who you want to get a biggest hee-haw to, Jamal?
7: And I want to give it to DJ Envy.
4: What do you do?
7: And every time I be listening to you, I be hearing Charlotte capping on you on how light-skinned you is and how gay you is. And you got the power of the ringer. I know he don't like that mayo power from my man Eminem, but he got that Charlotte gonna hate every day. Doesn't matter what I say, you should be playing that every time he's spitting.
6: So what I should do? What I should do to fight back on this guy? What should I say back? Help me out, sir.
7: I just gave you the answer. You need to be spitting that Eminem sack on him. He don't like it.
4: He's talking about Eminem had mentioned me in a song one time, and he said Charlamagne gonna hate anyway or something like that.
5: Eminem said that?
4: Yes.
5: Wow.
7: Yeah.
4: So he's telling you that you should sample it. And
6: I should sample it? Oh, yes. Okay. All right. Yes. I'll try that, sir. Thank you.
7: If not, I got a sample for you right now if you want to hear it.
6: Yeah, go ahead. Go.
7: All right. I need Jess. Are you there?
5: I'm here. What's going on? How are you?
7: Hey, girl. I need your help. I need every time I say bar soap, you say bar soap back.
5: Okay.
7: Okay. Oh, I wish I was a little bar soap.
5: Bar soap.
7: Oh, I wish I was a little bar soap.
5: Bar soap.
7: I go slip and slide all over your behind. Oh, I wish I was a little bar soap.
5: Bar soap.
7: Yeah, you can play that for him anytime he says that to you.
6: Okay.
4: I'm going to be honest, man. I think Netflix need to rethink this whole putting us on live thing. I really do.
5: Why?
4: I think Netflix, y'all need to rethink this, man. Netflix.
5: That was my little brother.
4: Netflix, I think I want to take back that request of going live, Netflix.
6: What the hell was that?
4: Let's forget that I ever bought that up.
5: No, okay.
4: Good morning. Who's this?
8: What's up, y'all? This is Lance from Columbus. Hiya, how you feeling?
4: Lance?
5: Good morning.
4: Lynn.
5: Lynn.
4: Oh, Lynn.
5: From Columbus, Ohio.
4: Who you want to get a biggest hee-haw to, Lynn?
8: I got two. The first one goes to my amazing husband. Shout out to you, Kiwan. Why you hit the snooze 12 times this morning?
4: Because he was tired.
5: Ooh, that's me.
8: No, he won't. No, he won't. He was up playing Call of Duty. Nobody told you to be up until the middle of the night doing that, knowing you had to get up at 6 o'clock. I'm pissed.
4: Well, why you ain't make him go play Call of Booty? That's your fault.
5: Right.
4: You could have distracted that man.
8: Are you out of your mind? People got stuff to do, Charlamagne. Y'all was just talking about that mess this morning. Relax.
4: Crazy, man. Hey, you know what? Yo, women just don't want men to be happy, man. If that man was playing his game and that was what, you know, caused him to unwind and relax, why he can't have it, then you don't want to give him the
8: boogie. I'm going to let you finish. But this is not what I'm calling for this morning. And this ain't, you projecting.
4: Wow.
5: Ooh.
6: Talk that talk.
4: Anything else?
5: Ooh.
4: Lynn?
8: Yeah, the second one. Check this out. I went to go see the Michael Jackson movie about 4 times.
4: Okay.
5: Okay.
8: And I'm giving a donkey to the little boy.
4: What little boy?
5: The young one?
8: Yes, child. The one that played Michael.
5: Baby Michael. Why?
8: He was terrible.
5: Nobody in that movie was playing Michael. Y'all are glazing this morning. I don't like the glazing. That's why your man wanted to play Call of Duty and not talk to you. That's exactly why he rather play Call of Duty than talk to you. She actually do need some pain. She need to go sit on her husband, you know what I'm saying, and get right. Your little man. Anything else, Lynn?
8: Is anything else for you, Charlamagne? I love you, too, Lynn. Have a great day.
5: Lynn is funny.
4: Good morning. Who's this?
9: Hey, good morning. This is Adele.
4: Hey, Adele.
5: Good morning.
4: Like the singer?
5: We call it every time. And you ask him that every time. Yes.
4: Oh.
9: You can just call me Mr. Baltimore 27. I know you want to get back.
5: Yes.
4: I don't even know what to say.
5: Baltimore.
4: Who you want to get the biggest hee-haw to, Mr. Baltimore 2-step?
9: Unfortunately, my brother got to give it to you because I'm in the funding congregation.
4: I'm here. What's happening?
9: I thought long and hard about this because you do so much for the people, and it's even such a privilege just to get them a call and the favors you do. But what you did, the cupcake man, was unacceptable.
4: Who the hell is what I did?
9: Up on a Monday.
6: You mean Stacy?
9: He called up on a Monday and he said, "Can you get a vendor for the?" I think it was a Saturday, and he said, "Yes." Can you imagine the pep in the step throughout the week, telling all his friends, "I'm going to the breakfast. I'm going to the iHeart event to sell my cupcakes."
5: Right.
4: No, that's not what happened. Sir.
9: The reason I'm giving you donkey, not because of what you did, because it's a privilege. I'm giving you because you played dumb. He called back, and you said, "Oh, I thought you wanted to just come to the event."
4: First of all, speak faster.
5: First of all.
4: Okay. Second of all, he said he wanted to come to the Black Effect Podcast Festival. He didn't say he wanted to come there to sell cupcakes. Okay. I had no idea he wanted to sell cupcakes. All right.
9: That's what I thought too. But you specifically said talk to Dolly. So you played dumb. That's why I have to give you donkey.
4: Yeah, talk to Dolly. Is anything else? I'm playing. Well, thank you.
9: It's a pleasure every time. Now let's get on. So I'm not going to, I can't be mad at that, but. Adele, we appreciate you. You are right, Adele.
5: Well, listen, he told him he was going to be a vendor, and then he was like, "No, I just thought you wanted to come."
4: Well, hold on, Adele. If you feel bad for Stacey, do something to make him feel better.
5: Ooh.
6: Goodbye, Adele. Thank you, Adele.
4: Adele, you know what you're Adele.
6: Goodbye, Adele.
4: No, I'm just saying.
6: Goodbye, Adele.
4: You don't got nothing to say now?
5: He hung up on Adele.
4: Oh.
6: All right, Charlamagne, that was the donkey today.
4: Yes, indeed.
6: All right, when we come back, we got the positive note and more. It's the Breakfast Club. Good morning.

0: Morning, everybody. It's DJ Envy, Just Hilarious, Charlamagne Tha God. We are The Breakfast Club, reminding you guys that Monday, the Breakfast Club will be on Netflix Live starting at 6 a.m.
1: Yes, it is.
0: And we're going to have a lot of fun. You're going to see behind-the-scenes stuff. You're going to see things that you haven't seen before. I think we're even going to have like a little clicker, a counter. So if Jess is late, you can be like, how many seconds she's late?
2: And I'm real excited because y'all know live. Live, my shit, boy. Oh, y'all know I love a live. Yeah, you got to dump that red.
1: Yeah. I ain't seen a live work out for you yet. I'm being completely honest with you. Okay, so you can come in here with that attitude if you want to. All right.
2: Whatever, yo.
1: Okay.
2: Whatever.
1: Leave your scarf at home. Has anybody in this room seen a live workout for Jess Hilarious yet?
2: It did.
1: I haven't. Okay.
2: It did.
1: Live on stage, that's about it.
0: No, that ain't okay.
2: I
0: ain't
2: get fired.
1: Oh, she good on that stage.
2: I ain't
1: now.
2: Get fired.
0: No, you right. Remember she broke the news Christmas time? We was doing a big rollout. She be like, I got that Breakfast Club job.
2: I got the job. And then I went live and I kept it.
1: Yeah, she said something just now that somebody waiting to test, boy.
0: What's that?
1: Hey, boy, that ain't the one. I don't think you did. We might need to edit that one. I'm telling you that right now.
2: Nah.
1: We might need to edit what you just said.
2: Nah, don't edit.
1: All right, I'm just telling you. You ain't me. I heard it.
2: Okay. What you say?
0: I missed it. What you say?
1: I don't even know. I ain't repeating it. I'm not repeating it.
0: Let's get out of here. We about to get in trouble. Wow. You're going to be in Plano.
2: I'm going to be in Plano, Texas today and tomorrow. Tonight, we're going to be at Mic Drop Comedy Plano. We got two shows tonight, 7 and 9:30. Tomorrow, the same thing. I'll also be at Biblio Bar for my book signing for my co-parenting memoir, Till Death Do We Parent, tomorrow from 1 to 2 p.m. Get your tickets, JessHilariousOfficial.com. 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
0: All right. Now, when we come back, we got the positive notice, The Breakfast Club. Good morning.

0: Morning, everybody. It's DJ Envy, Just Hilarious, Charlamagne Tha God. We are The Breakfast Club. Salute to Morgan. Morgan called earlier. She said she was going through some financial problems and asked if she could get a couple of tickets for the car show. So we blessed her with a family four-pack. They hung up on Morgan.
1: Damn.
0: Yeah, they hung up on Morgan. So she just hit me in the DMs. But Morgan, good. We will take care of you. And my car show is July 25th in Hampton, Virginia. It's going to be bigger than last year. So if you went last year, I think we had over 10, 12,000 people. It's going to be bigger than that. So get your tickets if you haven't got your tickets. Family fun day. And remember, kids 5 and under are free. So we encourage you to bring the kids on out. Now, Charlamagne.
2: Yes, sir.
0: You got a positive note?
2: Yes, I do, man. The positive note is simply this. No matter how many mistakes you make or how slow you progress, you are still way ahead of everyone who isn't trying. So keep trying. Have a blessed weekend. Breakfast Club, bitches!
3: Y'all finished or y'all done?

0: KZRR HD2 Albuquerque. Way up. It's Way Up with Angela Yee.
1: 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You are now tuned in to Angela
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1: You're tapped in to Way Up with Angela Yee.
2: Yo, it's Way Up with Angela Yee. Oh my gosh, it is Friday. Dan, how you feeling?
3: Happy Friday, Ange. Feeling good.
2: I am so happy that it's Friday. I had a, you know, I mean, Monday was a holiday, so that's crazy.
3: Short week.
2: But we had a lot going on. Well, Naeem Lynn is going to be joining us shortly. He's one of the Plastic Cup boys. You know him from Kevin Hart's roast as well. I'm sure we have some things to talk about with him when it comes to that. Are y'all sick of talking about this roast at this point?
3: It's the conversation that just won't go away.
2: Yeah, it won't. But anyway, we're going to keep it going. It's also a New Music Friday, and I'm excited that K-Camp is going to be joining us. He has a project out today that's called Giant. I do want to say that I always have felt like K-Camp is a really great artist. I like his music a lot. I had a chance to hear this album in advance, and I do really enjoy it and appreciate it.
3: It's so, like that melodic R&B rap.
2: I feel like, I hate using the word underrated, but I do feel like K-Camp is underrated. And I feel like he's very low-key, he's very funny, and he's chill. So he's going to be joining us today. But let's start the show with some love and some positivity. Let's shine a light. 800-292-51. Ooh, excuse me, 50. I'm eating pretzels. Call us up. Let us know who you want to shine a light on. That's 800-292-5150. And I know you're a foodie, Dan.
3: Yes.
2: So I'm going to shine a light on somebody who has opened up a new restaurant.
3: Okay.
2: It's a big deal. Okay. And right now, here's Future and Tyler with Game Time.
4: I heard what you said through the grapevine. Funny thing about your problems, they ain't mine. Stinging up through the late night. 20 seconds to game time. Getting religious with it. Time crossing these state lines. We're going through the

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2: Shine a light on them. Shine a light on them.
1: It's time to shine a light on them.
3: All right, it's Way Up with Angela Yee. I'm here with Dan, waiting for Naeem Lynn to get in here.
4: Happy Friday.
3: Happy Friday. This shine a light I know you're going to appreciate, but I want to shine a light on Chef Aarthi Sampath. Hopefully I'm saying her name right. She just opened up her first restaurant, but you may know her from defeating Bobby Flay on his cooking show.
4: Beat Bobby Flay.
3: Beat Bobby Flay, yes. And she actually did beat him.
4: That's cool.
3: She worked at two Michelin-starred restaurants, and she has a lot of culinary experience, clearly. But now she has a restaurant, which is open last week on Thursday. It's called Dravida.
4: Okay.
3: And the food is from Bangladesh, Sri Lanka, Trinidad and Tobago, and Guyana.
4: Oh, okay.
3: So it's like an Indian type of theme.
4: My wife's got Bengali roots.
3: She said, you may not recognize most of the dishes, but we guarantee you flavor. If you are from the South Asian or Indian diaspora, there's going to be nostalgia with every single dish.
4: Sounds great.
3: So congratulations to her. This is her first restaurant, and so we applaud you. All right, now, DJ Hip Hop, who do you want to shine a light on?
5: All right, so I got two. Okay. First, I want to give a shout-out to the one and only DJ DP. He is a DJ in the Jersey tri-state area. He does amazing work. Now, if y'all need any bookings or anything like that, make sure y'all follow him at DJ DP 609, all right?
3: Okay.
5: And the next shout-out that I want to give is the legendary DJ Touchstone. Now, I had an amazing 21st birthday party, and he came out, and he did his big one. And I actually got a chance to interview him backstage inside the DJ Hip Hop Show. So make sure you guys check out that interview.
3: The DJ Hip Hop Show.
5: Wonderful numbers. Yes.
3: You know, I want to commend you for shouting out other people in your field and showing love. That's amazing.
5: Thank you very much.
3: All right. Well, take care and thanks for the love.
5: All right. Bye-bye.
3: Well, that was Shine a Light, 800-292-5150, just in case you couldn't get through. And when we come back, we have your YT. Oh, Gil King finally gets an apology from her ex-husband who cheated on her after she told the story on Call Her Daddy. We'll give you those details. It's Way Up.
1: I said, listen. Coming up next, Angela spills the YT.
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Ain't no shame, ladies, do your thing. 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
1: Hey, now back.
2: Yeah, she back at it. Bring it, bring in the Mac. Way Up with Angela Yee is on.

0: I'll freak you free like no one has ever made you feel, yeah.
1: They say it's truth in the room.
2: From industry shade to all the gossip.
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2: Angela's spilling that yee tea.
4: Talk to him.
5: All right, it's Yee Tea time, and Naeem Lynn is here. We gave him the rundown about what you can and can't say on air live.
6: Aw, damn.
5: Oh, man, you can't say that. No. But let's get into this Yee Tea right away. So, Gayle King, I'm sure you heard the story on her Call Her Daddy episode where she talks about her ex-husband cheating on her.
7: Mm-hmm. And next thing I know, he comes flying out of the room, and he's got a towel on. He goes, you can't come in. What do you mean, I can't come in? So I start searching the house. There she is, cowering behind the door in my towel, Alex. I said, I can't believe that you are here and that you are doing this. And I even said, I thought we were friends. It sounded so pitiful.
5: Yes, he cheated with her friend.
8: Uh-huh.
5: So Gayle King's ex-husband is actually apologizing. He told TMZ, my deepest apologies to Gayle, to our daughter Kirby and her husband Virgil, to our son William and his wife. He apologized to everybody.
8: Mm-hmm.
5: And to our three grandchildren for the pain I caused decades ago, almost 40 years ago.
6: He must be about to die.
5: Well, he said he's apologized previously, mm-hmm, and has owned this. And he said that she has every right to share what was a painful chapter that changed the trajectory of our marriage.
6: I don't understand.
5: Uh-oh.
6: If you're going to cheat, why are you cheating in your own home?
5: That is so silly. How should he have cheated?
6: Not there. Don't cheat at all. But if you have to cheat, sometimes you have to. If you have to, you don't cheat in your own bed.
5: There's different levels to cheating.
6: Yeah, that's like cheating on steroids.
5: Yeah.
6: And the fact that it's her best friend or good friend.
5: Yeah.
6: How good was the friend?
5: She said it was a good friend, a close friend.
6: Okay.
5: And she said she kind of felt like something was going on. They were playing tennis,
8: mm-hmm,
5: and she was a little too, like, she could tell by the way that she was talking to her husband, mm-hmm, that they were too familiar.
8: Mm.
5: And so she had some thoughts about
6: Can
5: it.
6: Can I say balls?
5: When it comes to tennis,
6: okay,
5: yeah.
6: Okay, yeah. All right.
5: I don't know what you were about to
6: say. Nah, you're talking about tennis balls. Yeah, like, these balls feel familiar.
5: Yeah, mm-hmm, exactly.
6: Yeah.
5: Now, Gayle King said she is shocked by her ex-husband's public apology. She wasn't expecting that, but it does mean a lot to her that he said he was sorry. Sometimes that's all you got to do.
6: Yeah.
5: Is say sorry.
6: I wonder if he could have saved the relationship if he just said sorry right then.
5: But we're going to get to that later.
6: Okay.
5: Now, another thing we want to talk about is recently Ari Spears was on Young Jock's show,
8: mm-hmm,
5: and he was just responding to the fact that Sean Wayans called him, can I say B? All right, called him a B.
8: Mm-hmm.
5: And so here is what Ari Spears had to say in response to Sean Wayans, because he called him a B, and he also said that Ari Spears was begging to be on their TV shows and in their movies. And here's what Ari Spears had to say.
9: My actual quote was, for Sean to be that arrogant, bruh, your talent doesn't match your arrogance. If you're going to be that talented, you got to have Dave Chappelle-like talent. And your talent doesn't match your arrogance. Now, should I have said it? Maybe not. But I said it. It's out there. And he responded.
5: Right.
9: So that's when he called me the B word. And I'm just going to say this. If you've ever seen his stand-up is as lethal as a starter pistol. Yeah.
5: Have you seen Sean Wayne's stand-up?
6: I haven't, but I heard he's pretty good.
5: Okay.
6: Yeah, but I mean, you got to look at it. It's not just stand-up. It's his career as a whole.
5: And the family's career, too.
6: Yeah.
5: That's a strong name.
6: You're doing all these big movies. You had your own TV show. Like, you know, you got to put some respect on his name. No, this is what Aries does.
5: And he also did go live and defend Kevin Hart from all the backlash that he's getting.
8: Mm-hmm.
10: All this angry outrage over the Kevin Hart roast, what do you think it stops? Kevin is a sellout. Kevin is a coon. He's only funny to white people. There's no way you could be worth $500 million and only be funny to one race. Knock it the fuck off.
6: Yeah, the crazy thing is all the stuff that he said people said, he wrote that.
5: No. What?
6: Those are all his words.
5: Really?
6: He doesn't like Kev.
5: Oh. But why is he acting like he does?
6: Nah, I think he's just kind of... I'm halfway joking, but I think he's just kind of standing up for comedy. But he has said some nasty things about Kevin in the past. But I think at the end of the day, he's standing up for stand-up comedy and the roast
5: More than for Kevin personally.
6: Yeah.
5: Let me tell you, this comedy beef is worse than hip-hop beef. But when we come back, it is a New Music Friday. We'll tell you what albums and what songs are out today, what you should be checking for. It's Way Up.

0: I'm like, come and put that on me. Don't be running from me. If I like it, I spend money on it. Get whatever from me.
1: Ladies and gentlemen,
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4: What up?
3: What up? All right, well, Latto, not only does she have a new baby, she also has a new project that's out today. It's called Big Mama. And here is Hostess featuring her baby daddy, 21 Savage.
5: If I don't do

0: that you gossip.
1: Okay, so they're finally publicly like, yes, we're together. They have a daughter.
2: Oh, that's who the baby's by, 21 Savage?
1: Yeah. Naeem, you gotta stop. You didn't know that?
2: Yeah, I don't keep up with that. I'm the old dude now.
1: They've been dating for such a long time, but it's been like real private. It's always been a thing, and now they're publicly out. She has a Daddy's Girl interlude on the album as well, where they address that, but she announced her pregnancy in March, and now you can see 21 Savage and her are together out in the open.
2: That's what's up.
1: That is so funny to me that you didn't know that.
2: I don't keep up with that. Yeah.
1: All right, Freddie Gibbs has an EP out today called RBT. K-Camp. I'm a big fan of K-Camp, and his project is out today. It's called Giant. And this song right here is for his girlfriend. He's been in a relationship now for just a few months, but this song he wrote about her.

0: withdraw, baby.
1: I like
2: that's
1: that.
2: Sweet. You like that.
1: Yeah. Well, what do rabbit move mean?
2: What, from Freddie Gibbs?
1: Yeah. Who is Rabbit Mode?
2: Well, that's a single. We're going to play that later. That's a song off of Freddie Gibbs' album. Okay. But you know, he's a rabbit. Also, Anderson .Paak has a project out today. K-pop's all K-pop, obviously. And we'll get into more later on during New Music Friday. But right now, we got to get into Tell Us a Secret. Mm-hmm. Now, you know Naeem Lynn is here, and he will roast you when you call up right now and tell us your secret. It's supposed to be no judgment, though. But we can have some fun today.
1: Yeah.
2: It's a no judgment zone. 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
17: Hello, I'm Kobe for meteorologist Alan Shoemaker with your Friday forecast in the Albuquerque metro area. For the rest of today, we'll see the sunshine break more and more through the clouds with high temperatures back in the mid-80s, and the breezes will pick up some later today with gusts near 30 miles per hour in some areas. By tonight, look for a mostly clear night with temperatures dropping down into the lower to middle 50s by tomorrow morning. Saturday looks nice again with sunshine and highs back in the mid-80s. That's your forecast from KOB4 Weather.
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1: Who you with?
0: On the couch with my favorite sinner. I was about to, but you convinced us. 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

0: Sueya Badangela Yee. It's me and Naeem Lynn. How you feeling?
1: I'm great. How are you?
0: On a Friday? I'm good. Thank you for asking.
1: You glowing.
0: I know you have a lot of secrets.
1: Uh-huh.
0: But we're going to take our caller secrets because they're anonymous and it's a no judgment zone. Can you be non-judgmental today?
1: Absolutely. I'm never judgmental. I want to hear it.
0: Let's go. Feel like I've seen you be judgmental on your...
1: No, that's old me. That's old me, Angela.
0: All right. We're going to see 800-292-5150. Tell us a secret.
2: She take my money when I'm in need. Yeah, she's a trifling friend indeed. Oh, she's a gold digger. Way over time.

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0: This is a judgment-free zone. Tell us a secret.
1: We love a judgment-free zone, don't we, Naeem Lynn?
2: Absolutely.
1: All right. Well, you know what time it is. 800-292-5150. This is where people call up. They're anonymous. Mm-hmm. You can disguise your voice, whatever. But we do want to hear your secrets. We're not going to judge you. So 800-292-5150, anonymous caller, what's your secret?
3: So I hit the lottery about a year ago for like $200,000. But now I'm broke. I blew the money. Everybody started calling, trying to borrow money and stuff.
1: Damn, so you lost all $200,000.
3: Yeah, I'm going to get it back.
1: What'd you do?
3: Gambling. MGM.
1: Naeem, it's not funny.
3: I was tricking off.
1: Was it like a bunch of girls or one?
3: There's a few.
2: Yeah, why is this a secret? You should tell people you broke so they stop asking you for money. This should be...
3: I'm about to.
1: You want to announce it now?
3: Yeah, I want to announce it now. Let the world know I'm broke. Random man broke.
2: Where you from?
3: It's been a secret because I didn't want to let nobody know I was broke because you can't be popping up places fresh and all that. You popping down Julio. Now I know it's an old bottle and I put other Lunas all inside.
1: Oh, so you be having fake, you have Don Julio bottles, but you put something else inside.
3: Yeah, I put Lunas all inside.
1: The secret should have been when you won the money. So you learn for next time.
3: Yeah, I should have called it.
1: And been like, the secret is I had some money, but no one knows.
3: I probably had a different outcome.
1: All right, what you going to do now?
2: Keep gambling?
3: I'm working right now, trying to get it back.
1: How, gambling?
3: Working. I work for the casino. Keep working. I work at Motor City, but I gamble
2: in Detroit.
3: MGM.
1: Oh, okay. Okay. Which one do you prefer?
2: He's from Detroit.
1: Yeah,
2: so that's why
1: he gambles at MGM.
2: That's why $200,000 sounded like a lot.
1: It is. You could buy a few homes.
2: Yeah, a few homes. Buy a block.
1: Well, that was Tell Us a Secret, and y'all stop being scared when you call up here and tell your secrets, okay? You can disguise your voice. And when we come back, since Naeem Lynn is here, I got to ask you some questions. I saw you on TMZ, mm-hmm. Naeem, and you're going to tell us what was going on with this roast, but I also followed your journey afterwards leading up to the roast, and I want to ask you about all of that with your good friend Kevin Hart. And right now we have Game Time. It's Future and Tyla.
4: Think about your problems, they ain't mine. Staying up through the late night. 20 seconds to game time. Getting religious with it. How I'm crossing these state lines. Working hard through the late

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22: Hello, I'm KOB4 meteorologist Alan Shoemaker with your Friday forecast in the Albuquerque metro area. For the rest of today, we'll see the sunshine break more and more through the clouds with high temperatures back in the mid-80s, and the breezes will pick up some later today with gusts near 30 miles per hour in some areas. By tonight, look for a mostly clear night with temperatures dropping down into the lower to middle 50s by tomorrow morning. Saturday looks nice again with sunshine and highs back in the mid-80s. That's your forecast from KOB4 Weather.
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0: This is Way Up with Angela Yee.
1: All right, it's Way Up with Angela Yee, and I'm here with Naeem Lynn today, guest hosting. I feel like you're not in New York a lot, so it's nice for you to be able to come through.
3: Yeah, man, I came just for this.
1: Oh, you did?
3: Yeah.
1: All right, well, just to refresh everybody, Naeem Lynn is really friends with Kevin Hart, and you actually, after the roast, did a whole lead up to what it was like for you getting ready for this roast.
3: Mm-hmm.
1: To give people a little refresh, here is some of what you said.
4: I've been working with Kevin for 25 years, and this motherfucker said he put me in this roast because it could help my career. You could have helped my career by putting me in a movie 15 years ago. When Kevin first told me about the roast, he said, Tom Brady did 100 million views, so I'm probably going to do 200 million views. This motherfucker think he's more famous than Tom Brady. Tom has 7 Super Bowl rings. That's like 7 Oscars. You're 46 with a Kids' Choice Award. The only thing that you and Tom Brady got in common is you both love your career more than your wife.
1: All right, now this...
3: Sounds
1: by the
3: like
1: way,
3: I was stinking it up.
1: Well,
3: no laughter.
1: Dan, our producer, had to edit it for time purposes, so
3: right,
1: all the laughter is cut out.
3: Yeah.
1: It wasn't a shot at you.
3: I know.
1: but there's been so much backlash, and it's been overshadowing the actual roast, right? And I watched it in real time. I was happy to see you on there because I feel like you're his friend in real life.
3: Mm-hmm.
1: And so I do feel like a roast is best when the people that know the person best are able to dig in.
3: Right, because everything's coming from a place of love.
1: Mm-hmm.
3: You're roasting, you're honoring this person. So, yeah, I was supposed to be up there. He needed somebody from the crew up there.
1: Now, what did you think about some of the choices? Because even when I was watching it live, Shane Gillis is hosting it, right?
3: Mm-hmm.
1: And then Tony Hinchcliffe. And that's, you know, those are two of the people that were most controversial. In particular, Tony from Kill Tony.
3: Right.
1: Hinchcliffe, a lot of people did not like. Myself included, I remember watching it and feeling like that was a cringe joke. And then I was like, am I being super sensitive because it's a roast, and I was, because I'm a fan of comedy.
3: Yeah.
1: So I was trying to check myself, but it still didn't sit well with me, and I felt empathy because I do know his brother, and I do know mm-hmm. he has a daughter that are going to see that.
3: Yeah, it was in poor taste, of course, but

0: mean, he decided to go with that. He's always looking for that next controversial moment, and he got it.
1: And his fan base is loving it.
0: Exactly. So the more attention we give to him, the more it's helping his career. It's not hurting him because he has a set fan base that likes that racial stuff. But nah,
1: racist stuff.
0: Yes. Mm-hmm. But I didn't care for the joke. But I mean, what was I going to do? I was sitting out.
1: Now, some people are like, why couldn't you do what Tom Brady did when Tom Brady went up to Jeff Ross when he was talking about Robert Kraft?
0: Well, Tom Brady's a football player. Kevin Hart is a comedian.
1: Okay.
0: So he was there in good spirit. He was being, you know, he was just trying to enjoy the moment, showing he's a good sport. Tom Brady should have said something. If he's going to say something, he should have said something on some of the different things that were said about it. They talked about his family and his wife and his kids and all that. I don't know why that was the joke that made him say, don't say that again. Yeah. And that could have been part of the joke itself. You know what I'm saying? Like, yeah, I'll knock you out. Don't say that again. Like, he could have just been being silly. I don't know. But I think that I feel like he couldn't really say anything in the moment. It was a rapid fire routine. That was the last thing he said. And then I keep saying Cheryl Underwood packed it all the way up.
1: I loved when she got up there and everybody looked like they looked uncomfortable.
0: Yeah, they were getting red in the face.
1: I was at home like, yes. Mm-hmm.
0: So for me, that was the end of it. It's like, all right, they said these racial things and then Cheryl came and cleaned up the mess. And then she also received a special at the end of it from Kevin.
1: All right, look, we're going to talk more about this with Naeem Lim when we come back and talk more about what you have going on. But I also want to address a couple of other things like Lamar Odom in the audience during your set. Also, Dave Chappelle. All right, it's way up.

0: Way Up with Angela Yee.
1: Let's go.
2: Yeah. You are a media maven, right?
3: Ooh, you never know what Angie's going to say.
2: All right, it's Way Up with Angela Yee. I'm here with Naeem Lynn. We should have gave you some Grand Coromino before we started asking questions.
4: I don't drink this mess.
2: About this Kevin Hart roast. What? Don't do that.
4: I'm just kidding.
2: I know you are. Yeah. But yeah, so we've been talking about this roast. Now, another thing I wanted to ask you was people were saying that it was rehearsals, right? Mm-hmm. And so everyone knew what was going to be said. Is that true or is that somewhat true?
4: We rehearsed in front of the producers, not in front of the other people on the dais.
2: Mm-hmm.
4: So we didn't know what they were going to say. But there's a teleprompter in front of you, so you can read it while they're saying it. But I didn't look
2: at it.
4: Yeah, it's too late then. So, no, nobody knew what I was going to say. And I know some of the people probably performed in clubs together and saw a little bit. But I think most times when that was happening, they're like, yo, I don't want to see your stuff, so I'm going to step out.
2: You performed in clubs, and we had a chance to see some of that process
4: mm-hmm.
2: of you getting ready. After the special came out, you posted what it was like leading up to the special.
4: Right.
2: So what was that process like for you? Because this is you going on this huge platform on Netflix. You know this is going to be one of the biggest roasts ever.
4: Mm-hmm.
2: So what was that like for you?
4: Well, I started writing immediately. The day he told me that he was doing it, and he was going to have me on it before he even announced it to the world. So I just started jotting stuff down here and there. And then I started doing comedy clubs and I was seeing what was working, seeing what wasn't. I had a joke that I thought was going to get an applause break that was not doing, it was getting no laughs at the comedy club. So I just took it out.
2: What joke?
4: No, I was just saying that I felt like it was an opportunity to take kind of a stance. And I said, I can ruin Jeff Ross's whole night with two words, Free Palestine. And nobody was laughing at it when I was doing performing in the clubs. So I was like, oh.
2: I'll take that one out.
4: Yeah.
2: Well, it's interesting also because you said they wanted you to take out the Draymond Green joke.
4: Yeah, they thought it wasn't funny.
2: Mm-hmm. And there was another joke they wanted you to take out. It was the Chelsea Handler.
4: Yeah, they were like, you sure you want to do this? Because, you know, they were trying to cut my time down. I was like, nah, I'm not taking that out. It's been working in the clubs.
2: Right.
4: So it was those two things. They're like, you want to maybe cut this a little bit? But nah, they were doing great. So I kept them.
2: If you had to rank, besides yourself, who you think did the best job that night, who would you say?
4: I felt Sheryl Underwood, hands down.
2: Mm-hmm.
4: She really, like, captured the moment. And like I said, all of the racist stuff that was being said prior to her going on, she packed them up.
2: You know, the other thing about Sheryl Underwood, I feel like she said she was aware about the jokes about her husband.
4: Yeah.
2: We're going to be done. But was she actually
4: I don't know if she actually heard the material or just knew that they were going to say things about the suicide of her husband,
2: mm-hmm.
4: which I thought was...
2: That hurt me. But then Pete Davidson, I know Pete jokes a lot about his father dying in 9/11.
4: Mm-hmm.
2: And so I know that's part of it as well. Now, there was also Lamar Odom in the audience, mm-hmm. and you made a joke about him and drug use.
4: Right.
2: Basically. Mm-hmm. It didn't look like he liked it. Mm-hmm. Now, did he say anything to you afterward?
4: Nah, I saw him at the after party. I don't know if he saw me. He had shades on. You know, I just thought
2: he probably saw you.
4: Maybe. He didn't say anything, though, but I didn't feel like it was a reason for him to get mad. Like, I got this information from his documentary.
2: Right.
4: His you know what I mean?
2: Good advertising for the documentary.
4: Yeah, he put this out to the public, so I just made a joke about what you put out to the public. It wasn't no shade or anything. It was just a joke.
2: Now, you also had jokes about Dave Chappelle
4: mm-hmm.
2: and Dave Chappelle's wife, Elaine, and I saw Shane Gillis when he got on stage after you left.
4: Uh-huh.
2: Was like, yeah, smart, going after Dave Chappelle.
4: Uh-huh.
2: And I did see some stand-up Dave Chappelle has done, and I'm pretty sure he didn't appreciate it. So what do you think about that? Because people are like, if someone's not part of the roast, why are they getting roasted?
4: So the reason why I even wrote the joke is because he was supposed to be there.
2: Mm-hmm.
4: We knew he wasn't participating in it, but they said that he would be there and he would be somewhere in the audience, whatever. So that's what you do. You say things about people in the dais or people that are in the audience. And I just made the joke because I was just making a joke about a person that I'm a fan of. Mm-hmm. You know, it wasn't meant to be taken personally, but I thought that he would enjoy the joke since he has so much trans humor. So I was like, you know, this is like a little jab, taste of your medicine. And I thought he'd be like, oh, that's clever. If he didn't like it, you know, there's nothing I can do. Maybe, sorry. You know what I mean?
2: That's the first time I've heard a sorry from a roast. Okay?
4: Yeah, because it wasn't meant to offend him and definitely not meant to offend his wife. She caught the ultimate straight because, you know, but Dave Chappelle was there. Mm-hmm. He just wasn't, he was watching it
2: not
4: backstage.
2: In the audience.
4: Yeah, he was watching it backstage somewhere. And I took it out, but then the writers and the producers like, yeah, put this back in because he's here. Just do it. You know, they wanted me to do it. And I was like, all right, I did write it. So I thought it was a funny bit. And I thought that he would be able to appreciate it. But if he was offended by it, then, you know, sorry.
2: What are the rules when, because somebody told me that Jayla was there and didn't want to be mentioned.
4: Oh, yeah. Yeah, I think I told you that. Oh, did I say that?
2: You did, but I thought you didn't want me to say it was you.
4: Okay. Yeah. Yeah, so right before the show starts, we...
2: I didn't want to get my source up.
4: I was the source. We were sitting on the dais, and then they come up and say, look, J-Lo doesn't want anybody to say anything about her. If you say anything about her, the mic's going to get cut. And I was like, nobody was planning on saying anything about her to begin with, but all right.
2: She had that power.
4: Yeah. Yeah.
2: All right. We have more when we come back. We have the Way Up Mix at the top of the hour. Plus, K-Camp is going to be joining us talking about his new project that's out today, Giant. Naeem Lynn is here. I still got more questions. I don't care. It's Way Up.
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8: 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Way up. 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Yeah.

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1: Now back at it. You vibing way up with Angela Yee.

The year. I'm here with Naeem Lynn, guest hosting today, having some fun on a Friday. Also, we got The Way Up Mix at the top of the hour. It's a new music Friday, and K-Camp has a new album out today. It's called Giant. We'll be talking to him.

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10: Hello, I'm KOB4 meteorologist Alan Shoemaker with your Friday forecast in the Albuquerque metro area. For the rest of today, we'll see the sunshine break more and more through the clouds with high temperatures back in the mid-80s. And the breezes will pick up some later today with gusts near 30 miles per hour in some areas. By tonight, look for a mostly clear night with temperatures dropping down into the lower to middle 50s by tomorrow morning. Saturday looks nice again with sunshine and highs back in the mid-80s. That's your forecast from KOB4 Weather.
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5: 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Bring it, bring in the Mac. We up with Angela Yee is on.

0: Yo, she about to blow the lid up off this pot.
1: Let's get it.
0: Oh, yeah. Angela spilling that Yee tea.
1: Come and get the tea.
2: All right, it's Way Up with Angela Yee. Naeem Lynn is here with me today.
3: All day.
2: Let's get into this Yee tea. Vibe Magazine, they are coming back out in print on June 2nd. Mm-hmm. The first print cover story launches online. So there's going to be a cover star, commentary, reporting on the current state of hip-hop, fashion, and culture, and interviews with some of today's tastemakers. So it's going to be 1,000 and published as a quarterly issue. So 1,000 for this first issue.
3: Only 1,000 copies?
2: Yeah.
3: Where are they going to be?
2: I guess you could order it or maybe on newsstands.
3: So I was about to say, is it going to be on newsstand? I mean, 1,000, that's like 3 per newsstand. It's not going to be many.
2: I guess they want to make sure. Maybe it's just people a little, yeah, to. And it's only quarterly.
3: Yeah. I like the idea of that. I like magazines and books still to have that stuff because it's, you know, you can go back and look at it 20 years later, the nostalgia of it all. You know, and if you're on the cover, you want that.
2: There's nothing like seeing yourself in print.
3: Right.
2: To this day. All right, now.
3: What about the time you was on Playboy?
2: That was a digital issue.
3: Okay.
2: No, I'm kidding. I've never done that. Now you can cut it out. But you know what's crazy? I did actually write a cover story for Vibe before.
3: Yeah.
2: Back in the day on Rick Ross and MMG.
3: Okay.
2: It was the sex issue. It really was. All right, now. It's a new Music Friday, and Latto has a new album out today. And people are saying that she's coming at Cardi B. So, why would she be coming at Cardi B? Well, if you remember, there was some controversy where there was a leaked phone call where Cardi B was talking about other female rappers back in September of 2025. One of the people she was talking about was Latto. And here's what she said.
4: I'm going to show y'all. I'm not Latto. I'm going to beat her the f*** up. Mm. Y'all going to see what the f*** is up. You think I'm f***ing as Latto?
2: So what she was saying is she was mad at Ice Spice. She was saying, I'm not Latto. In other words, you know, Latto did, her and Ice Spice had a back and forth, but it never got, like, physical. I guess Cardi was saying, I will do that.
3: Oh, okay.
2: All right, now, Cardi B then apologized and said, I was ranting and hot at the moment, but I F with Latto heavy. Mm-hmm. I respect everything about her, including her team. That's so sweet. And nope, I'm not too prideful to apologize to somebody I really respect. So she put out a public apology for a voice conversation that she never intended to go public.
3: Yeah.
2: Now here is the song Gimme That.
5: She's that wet, let's clock. Really got a Hermes throwing my car. Talking about buying big mama a bag. I'm a nigga and I ain't already bought.
2: So she had said, Cardi on social media said that she's gonna privately buy her a bag. Mm. And so people are saying that Latto is referencing Cardi in this song.
3: Okay.
2: Because she already got the bag. But Latto also went online and said, when the album drops, please listen in order and don't skip Big Mama just because it's already out. I put a lot of effort into the sequence. In case you're new here, here's the rules for Midnight. A lot has changed in 2 years. This one hit different. Enjoy. So, you know, just clearing that up.
3: Yeah. Man, less beef. More love.
2: Yeah. No more roast. All right, well, that is your UT. And it's a new Music Friday, so when we come back, we're going to talk about albums that are available today, new songs. I know you like Freddie Gibbs, so we'll talk about his EP that is out today. It's Way Up.
3: Nice.

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2: Yeah.
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3: I represent hip-hop.
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1: It's New Music Friday on Way Up with Angela Yee.
3: Yo, it's a New Music Friday. Naeem Lynn is here with me today.
4: Yeah.
3: I didn't know what was going on because you brought all this Gran Coromino here.
4: And I did not bring that here. You had that here already, Angela.
3: Okay, I was trying to help you out.
4: No.
3: Getting an endorsement with them.
4: No, they're not messing with me.
3: All right, well, anyway, let's talk about what's out today. So Latto, that's the big story today. Big Mama is out today. And here is Make Me featuring Mariah the Scientist.

0: outside. Okay, Latto. Freddie Gibbs has an EP out today. It's only 3 songs, by the way. He also samples a reggae song, Flex, on the album.
1: From Chaba Ranks?
0: Flex is Mad Cobra. Oh,
1: okay. Flex, time to have sex?
0: Mm-hmm.
1: Okay, my bad.
0: But here is Rabbit Mode, and he does take shots at podcasters and everything on here. Listen to this.

0: took his eyesight.
1: Okay, Freddie Gibbs.
2: That sounds good.
1: He be rapping.
2: Yeah.
1: K Camp has a new album out today called Giant, which I really like. So make sure you check that out. Anderson .Paak has K Pops. You know what that is already because it's called K Pops.
2: Mm-hmm.
1: Cherry has You, Me, and My Ego out today. Also, as far as singles, here is Boss Man D-Lo featuring Meg Thee Stallion with Motion Party Remix.

0: deuces.
1: Ooh. Man, does everything sound good because of these Beats headphones? Because everything you playing sounds real good.
0: You like that, right? Yeah. Buying them bags and stuff like that. I know that's what you be doing.
1: What?
0: Oh, okay. also out today, another single here is Jessie Reyez. It's called Your Heartbeat. Who do you think about at 2 a.m.?

0: Oh, man, I love me some Jessie Reyes. Mm-hmm. And that video is also out today, and she's getting ready for her new album, A Little Vengeance, that comes out on June 12th. All right, well, that is your new music for this New Music Friday. And when we come back, ask ye if you need advice. Me and Naeem got you. All right, you ready to get some advice, right?
1: Always. That's what I do.
0: Did you eat yet today?
1: I did not.
0: Here's some advice. If you're going to keep drinking this tequila, we're going to get you some food. 800-292-5150. Naeem Lynn is here. Ask Ye is up next. 800-292-5150. Any help you need, we got your back. It's way up.
2: Pop that thing. Let it clap. Let it clap. Ride this. Are you sit on my
3: Let's
2: lap?
3: Go.
2: Spread them cheeks. Let me see that. Shake that like you out of control. Mm-hmm. That thing to your throat gets sore. Bend it on down, put your face on the floor. That to your legs can't stand. High freak with the word in a hand.

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0: Where you at?
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0: Who you with?
1: On the couch with my favorite sinner. 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Even if

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0: What's up? It's Way Up with Angela Yee. It's me and Naeem Lynn here today. We're having a time. I'm having a good time with you.
1: Yeah, you got me drinking in the morning. What's afternoon
0: It wasn't hard. Yeah. And when we come back, it's Ask Yee. We're going to give you that advice, and you know it's going to be unfiltered today. 800-292-5150. Call us up. Ask Yee is next.

0: 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Angela's dropping facts.
1: Thought you should know.
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2: Brought to you by Top Dog Law.
3: What's up? It's Way Up with Angela Yee, and it's time for Ask Yee. And we have Eric on the line today. Naeem Lin is here with me. And Eric is upset that every time he tries to talk to his mother about something, she just be sunning him. I mean, she is
4: literally
3: his son. Yeah, literally.
4: I like that. Yeah, play on words.
5: I have a parent who think that they can say and or do whatever they want to me, and that I'm supposed to give them a pass each and every time.
3: Naeem, you're a parent. What do you think?
4: Well, no. I want to help. How old are you and how old are your parents or the parent that's talking to you recklessly?
5: I will be 61 in July.
3: Whoa.
4: And how old is, who is this, your mom or your dad?
5: It's my mom.
3: What does she say to you?
4: How old is your mom?
5: She's almost 80.
3: What does she say to you?
5: No matter what I say, I'm the mama. And it could be totally wrong.
4: Okay, so my dad is 73, and he's having this same problem with his mother. My grandmother is 93, and she's a pain in his ass.
5: That's great to hear.
4: Yeah, you're not alone.
3: It's amazing.
4: Does your mom live with you?
5: No.
4: Cut her off.
3: No,
4: not speak to her, but just like, yo, just don't respond to that. My grandmother lives with my dad, so he has to deal with that. You know what I mean? But if she's not living with you to where you got to deal with her every day, then just ignore her. She can't tell you what to do.
3: I mean, there's got to be more to it than just that.
4: You've been dealing with this for a long time, clearly.
5: Absolutely.
4: You have to have a breaking point. You know, have you stood up to your mom and said, Mom, you know, this ain't cool. You know, I'm not dealing with this anymore. Or you just deal with it.
5: I just recently, in the last week, have decided that I'm going to stand up to her and let her know that because she's a hurt person, that she can no longer try to hurt other people, especially not me.
4: I hate that you're just now dealing with this at 60 because it sounds like a lifetime of trauma. I'm assuming you're not paying this forward to your kids or grandkids.
5: No.
3: I have a question. Was she always like this or is it as she got older?
4: He's dealt with this his whole life.
5: No, she has been like this before. Probably I was even born.
4: Yeah,
3: okay,
4: man.
3: And if you need Naeem to come roast her, let us know.
4: Also, at this point in life, she needs you way more than you need her.
5: That's a great observation.
4: Yeah. So, like, listen, if you want me to, take you to the doctor, I suggest you get in line.
3: Let me get my story right off.
5: You want me to push you through this airport when they don't have somebody else to do it?
3: Well, listen, that peace of mind is going to be great for you. And I'm hoping that all of this can work out. Because I also know we think about our parents as they're getting older, you know, and not having them with us anymore at some point. So I know you don't also want to have regrets.
5: Absolutely. You're 100% right.
3: All right. Well, good luck. Let us know how it goes. I would love to hear it.
5: Absolutely.
3: Well, Ask Yee is brought to you by Top Dog Law. 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And when we come back, K-Camp is going to be joining us. He's got a new project out today. It's called Giant. And I do feel like he's been underrated for so long, but this album's pretty amazing. And right now, speaking of new music, let's get into Game Time with Tyler and Future. It's Way Up.
6: 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Funny thing about your problems, they ain't mine. Staying up through the late night. 20 seconds to game time. Getting religious with it. How I'm crossing these state lines. Working hard through the late.

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12: Hello, I'm KOB4 meteorologist Alan Shoemaker with your Friday forecast in the Albuquerque metro area. For the rest of today, we'll see the sunshine break more and more through the clouds with high temperatures back in the mid-80s, and the breezes will pick up some later today with gusts near 30 miles per hour in some areas. By tonight, look for a mostly clear night with temperatures dropping down into the lower to middle 50s by tomorrow morning. Saturday looks nice again with sunshine and highs back in the mid-80s. That's your forecast from KOB4 Weather.
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1: Let's go.
2: Yo. You are a media maven, right?
3: Ooh, you never know what Angela's going to say.
2: What's up? It's Way Up with Angela Yee. And this is exciting for me because this is an artist who I've always really liked a lot.
4: Yeah.
2: And you have an album out today.
4: Yeah.
2: K-Camp is here.
4: What's happening? Way up.
2: Listen, the album, Giant. Mm-hmm. By the way, you had people talking with those billboards. Yes.
4: Yeah.
2: We reported on it.
4: You did?
2: Yeah, because people thought it was like a promo for Kendrick and Drake is coming out.
4: Yeah.
2: And da-da-da-da-da.
4: Shout out to the team, man. We working.
2: I love that. So that was purposeful.
4: Yeah.
2: Okay.
4: Strategically,
2: you know
4: what I'm saying? Spread that message. You know what I'm saying? What's the best way to spread it?
2: You know, you start this album, Giant, off with Humble Giant.
4: Yeah.
2: And it feels like you really given some thoughts.
4: Yeah.
2: About how you've been looked at throughout your career.
4: Mm-hmm.
5: What do you do when all odds stacked against you? What do you do when the people you love only love what you can do for them?
2: It feels like you've been going through a lot.
4: Yeah, for sure. I feel like I'm at a point right now where it's, you know what I'm saying, it's finally becoming balanced for real. But a lot of trials and tribulations in the last 3-4 years. Friendships, family, a lot of shit be happening, you know what I'm saying? So you got to just be intentional with what's going on. And I'm at a grown age now where, you know, I know how to understand who around me for the right reasons, for the wrong reasons. But, you know, everybody go through shit. My right-hand man, I lost my right-hand man, not to death, but it's just, you know what I'm saying, just loyalty just expires sometimes and like that be going on.
2: I know you said that was your friend from 8th grade.
4: Yeah. It's just money. I think people get greedy when it comes to money. I don't know what his intentions was, but it is what it is.
2: Right now, I'm talking to K.

0: Camp, his album Giant is out today. And I want to say that this album Giant, I really, really.
1: Thank you.
0: Like, I think it's so good.
1: Thank you.
0: I think that you are super early on as far as like combining a different type of sound.
1: Yeah.
0: It's hip hop, but it's also R&B-ish. Yeah. It's melodic.
1: It's catchy. Just, yeah.
0: Yeah, it's catchy. Mm-hmm. I mean, you had one of the most viral TikTok songs
1: for
0: ever
1: sure.
0: With Renegade.
1: Yeah. The reason why I think that song popped, because I think the baby was going crazy at the time, and when I heard him 808s, it gave me that feel, and I was like, let me just go ahead and rap on some like this, and it took off.
0: And you wanted to make sure that the creators of the TikTok viral dance also
1: mm-hmm.
0: got credit.
1: For sure,
0: which
1: for
0: I
1: sure,
0: love,
1: for
0: because
1: sure,
0: sometimes,
1: sure.
0: You know, we always have these conversations about how we make mm-hmm. things go viral on
1: yeah,
0: TikTok and
1: sure.
0: don't get the credit for it.
1: And she doing her thing right now. I actually just seen her page yesterday. Like, she blossoming. And she fresh as hell. She getting branded. She doing all type of shit. I seen her comment on her page. Like, damn, like, I'm just happy that I was a part of that and I was able to shine that light, and now she doing her own little thing. You know what I'm saying?
0: Right.
1: Shout out to Jaleel.
0: And I think that people see the success that you had even early on, and they don't think that there's times like you were open about like going places and not selling out shows in New York.
1: Mm-hmm. Yeah.
0: New York is a tough place,
1: yeah,
0: though.
1: Yeah,
0: I'm not going to lie.
1: It's tough as hell.
0: And you said that for a second that made you want to quit?
1: I almost quit music in New York. It was a confidence thing. You know what I'm saying? Like, it's one of them things when you putting your money up and you driving around the damn nation and you going to these spots, ain't nobody in this. You start
0: right.
1: looking at yourself like, yeah, maybe this ain't it. Maybe it is over with. You know what I'm saying? But I kept that faith. It was one dude, like I talked about it all the time. It was one dude that came to the back of that bus. It was my tour manager, his dad at the time. He taught me off the ledge. You know what I'm saying? Like, at that time, he was a guardian angel. He spoke life into me. He just put me back together piece by piece.
0: K-Camp is here, Atlanta's own, but remember, he was born in Milwaukee. We have more with him when we come back. His album, Giant, is available today. Make sure y'all check that out. It's way up.

time before, in a different life or where I record. I mean, he was Adam, I think I was Eve, but my vision ends with the apple on the tree. S on my chest, cause I'm ready to save him, cause I'm no one like I'm Tracy McGrady.

0: Let's go.
1: Turn me up. Here we go again.
2: This is Way Up with Angela Yee.
3: What's up? It's Way Up with Angela Yee, and K-Camp is in the building on the day of his album release. Giant is available right now. You have a girlfriend now?
4: Yeah, how you know? You be knowing.
3: I'll be paying attention. You know, before you come in, I got to do my research.
4: Yeah,
3: I got to ask around.
4: I got a lady. Yeah.
3: You know, I heard the song MLB, go tap into that song right now. So I have to assume that she is somebody that you can get a bag with.
4: Yeah. Order. You know what I'm saying? She just, I think she came in my life at the perfect time. Right now, it's cool. It's the first girl I ever moved in with me.
3: What?
4: She moved in.
3: So is life different now that you live with somebody?
4: I'm out of town. I ain't got to take dogs to the sitter. She watching the dogs. You know what I'm saying? The house be clean. I got food on the table.
3: I love that for you. You growing up, man.
4: Mm-hmm.
3: make you stay out of trouble, too.
4: You know what I'm saying? They save money, stay out of trouble. And me and my girl be having fun.
3: Right, like you come home with us, too? Type of fun? Okay.
4: It's fun, gang. Fun.
3: Everything is feeling good. You got your girl. You got the album.
4: Yeah.
3: You know, that's out today, Giant. And like I said, it's amazing. The single with Jacquees.
4: Yeah.
3: That was fire also.
4: Time 10, Jacquees, my boy. You know what I'm saying? So-

0: Wait, so y'all met, did you meet at a show?
1: I met her on Instagram, mm-hmm. and I invited her to a show.
0: Oh, so
1: and
0: that could work then.
1: Only reason why I took a liking to her because he came, we had like a little rooftop party on one of our off days. She pulled up, but I had somebody with me at the time. She pulled up, and the girl that I had invited, her vibe, it just wasn't, you know what I'm saying? Yeah. She didn't want to drink with us. She didn't want to have fun. It was just acting just too. Just,
0: you're like, we had a...
1: We vibing. Yeah, we trying to have fun. I was like, nah. I seen the other one. I was like, what's happening? What's wrong? You know what I'm saying? And then we had left the little rooftop and got on the tour bus, and we were talking for like 7 hours. And then we just kept talking.
0: Right now, I'm talking to Kay Camp. His album, Giant, is out today. I remember there was a period of time you said you were blackballed in the business. But
1: I felt like that, yeah.
0: How did you get out from that?
1: I just cleaned up the mess a little bit. Mm-hmm. A mess that I didn't even make.
0: Right.
1: Energy is real because be on the internet saying all type, you see him in person, and it's a different vibe.
0: Yeah, that's a fact.
1: I'm not going to run from my problems. I'm mm-hmm. gonna, hey, man, I seen it. You know what I'm saying? No. And then you're like, all right, man. You know what I'm saying? Then after a while, it's like, when you see him again, what's up, boy? Right. Like, nothing ever happened. You know what I'm saying? So I think a lot of that was going on. It took some time, but I think I cleaned it up. I really don't know how I cleaned it up. I just stayed in folks' face.
0: Right.
1: I just kept working.
0: You gotta just disregard it.
1: Yeah, and my fans kept pushing me forward and forward. Every time somebody say something in the comment, they fighting. Like, nah, y'all gotta count.
0: I don't even gotta say
1: nothing. You know
0: what
1: I'm saying? So it's like, I think that narrative kind of pushed me forward and kept pushing me forward. And still, it's pushing me to this day.
0: All right, well, K-Camp, I appreciate you so much for coming with the album. Giant is out right now.
1: For sure.
0: And I think after hearing all these stories about how things came about, make sure you're listening to 1,000 Hugs also,
1: for
0: in
1: sure.
0: particular.
1: That's for the ladies, so y'all gonna love that one.
0: Well, I appreciate you. And again, like I always tell you, I think this album is amazing. And I've always been a fan of yours.
1: Love.
0: And
1: you've always been showing me love over the years, and I appreciate
0: that. As soon as they said K-Camp, I said, let's go, bring it through.
1: For sure, and I love that. Thank you so much.
0: All right, well, that was K-Camp joining us. You can watch that full interview on my YouTube channel, Way Up With Ye. And when we come back, this is your show, so you have the last word.
2: MC, make another hit.

0: The Last Word on Way Up with Angela Yee.
1: What's up? It's Way Up with Angela Yee. It's me and Naeem Lynn on a Friday.
2: Yeah.
1: Is it a Grand Corabino Friday or what?
2: I'm feeling in that. Thanks to you. Yeah.
1: I know you disappeared for a minute. I said, where's Naeem?
2: Yeah, I had a long pee.
1: But I appreciate you for coming through today and just like, you know, I always enjoy your company. And I know sometimes you feel like I can only come when I have something to talk about. But I feel like you always have something to talk about.
2: No, I'm thinking about coming here and being your co-host.
1: All right, come on through.
2: I'm thinking about it. We got to work on the contract details, but I'm considering it.
1: Okay. Mm-hmm. All right. Well, Naeem Lynn, and I did a lot more with you off the air, so you can go to my YouTube channel, Way Up With Yee, and watch our interview together. Also, check out my interview with K-Camp. His album, Giant, is out today. Anything else we need to know that you have coming up?
2: Just my shows coming up, man. You can follow me on Instagram at Naeem the Star, NaeemTheStar, and you can see my tour dates. Next weekend, I'll be in Sacramento at the Punchline.
1: Mm-hmm.
2: And binge watch Assisted Living on BET or Paramount Plus or wherever it's at now.
1: All right. We don't know when the new season's starting yet.
2: We don't know when the new season is done. I don't know when it's going to start, but I would assume within the next couple months. And then hopefully we'll be back to film the following season.
1: All right. Let's get that money.
2: Oh, and I got a cameo with 72 Hours. It's Kevin's movie. It'll be out sometime this summer.
1: Finally.
2: Right.
1: No.
2: I got a mean two lines.
1: All right. Well, listen, we'll take it.
2: Yeah. You got to start somewhere.
1: We'll take it. All right. Well, again, this is your show, so you have the last word.
3: I got a secret. 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He tried to kick me out for no reason because he was having problems with his baby mama.
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1: 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Future featuring Tyler. Game Time. 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
2: Man, heard what you said through the grapevine. 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Time crossing these state lines. 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

0: 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Happy Friday. Nelly Kelly Dilemma on the way after this downtown.
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7: Hello, I'm KOB4 meteorologist Alan Shoemaker with your Friday forecast in the Albuquerque metro area. For the rest of today, we'll see the sunshine break more and more through the clouds with high temperatures back in the mid-80s, and the breezes will pick up some later today with gusts near 30 miles per hour in some areas. By tonight, look for a mostly clear night with temperatures dropping down into the lower to middle 50s by tomorrow morning. Saturday looks nice again with sunshine and highs back in the mid-80s. That's your forecast from KOB4 Weather.
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0: 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Game Time. Tap in and hear it again next hour.
1: I heard what you said through the grapevine. Funny thing about your problems, they ain't mine. Staying up through the late night. 20 seconds to game time. Getting religious with it. Time crossing these state lines. Working hard.

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Radio Boss Hard Body Kiati, what concert are you looking forward to seeing this summer? Gotta send some love out to Wale. Everything Is A Lot Tour. 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

0: 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Future featuring Tyler. Game Time. Tap in and hear it again next hour.
1: I heard what you said through the grapevine. Funny thing about your problems, they ain't mine. Staying up through the late night. 20 seconds to game time. Getting religious with it. Time crossing these state lines. Working hard to

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1: Radio Boss Hard Body Kiati, Body Don Tolliver, and some Rude Boy Rihanna on the way. Less than 4 minutes. You know, I had a thought about Drake's project. He's getting a lot of love, doing a lot of numbers, but he's responding to a lot that Kendrick said about him. So technically, does that kind of work like reverse psychology where it's like, hey, bro, you're doing good, but I'm still there. You're still talking about, I don't know, I'm a real hater. If I don't like you, I ain't saying nothing about your address or nothing you got going on. Real talk.

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0: 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Future featuring Tyler. Game Time. Tap in and hear it again next hour.
1: I heard what you said through the grapevine. Funny thing about your problems, they ain't mine. Staying up through the late night. 20 seconds to game time. Getting religious with it. Time crossing these state lines. Working hard to

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I'm not being funny. This R&B tour, Raymond and Brown tour, they got to have at least one dance fight. I don't care what city they do it in. They got to bust the moves out. Yeah, man, let's end this discussion.

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0: Mr. Him is here.
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It's Kaylani. And of course, we have your hookup on tickets. 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

What the f*** though? 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Oh. 5, 4, 3, 2, I let one go. 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I don't bluff, bro. 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What the f*** though? Damn.

0: 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Game Time. Tap in and hear it again next hour.
1: I heard what you said through the grapevine. Funny thing about your problems, they ain't mine. Staying up through the late night. 20 seconds to game time. Getting religious with it. Time crossing these state lines.